0: And name of Jesus. 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
1: 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Our custom. What a young man, Rara, to remove banner to your music down Rosimo Borini. What a young man, no. But he come back in my pay or my gee powder. He pay him over if you money, nothing she, no, it's only laughing yet. I want can I now powder, can't be powder, no, see, can you come back? Emity Billy, you, the manuco, good next time, the mad baby, pack a repada, Mosiloni. What's up, pass it? Motors in law, hand luggage, motor bed, Danny, the mannequin, they were powered by me, base in no plane. 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
1: 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Me at we pe sa, me o ni appointment ni be yen o. To ba la appointment o le de be. O le loko lo book appointment ya be ko se online. 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I dey make e dey go say, daddy go document yen. Mo so ti ma put ki mo put daddy. Mo se lo toto, mo dress that daddy mi face the office won niyan. Always say they go see control they check my life in you. What they fee information so system eba. O see control they won pa e. Mo ko so wo man ba wo man e pa me la appointment me ya. We kilo book appointment abi kin akere book appointment sha. Abi ti ah we dey say mo show you pe abi ti wa jina kini kan. Ah oni ko sa appointment pe ro wa nle kini kan. 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Hold the line, who show sharp registration, beauty, money, yes, can you go to the belly system? One patient will not see registered, which more to us, it's silent. Money, yes. Could it be low, me much me? Honey, okay, okay, okay. I'm so much of a polish of you, but me bow to my roof. Ah, shall we go low, follow me? That was any okay. Okay, at the party, me no. So I do a book documents. Oh, go there, Coca. Oh, Coshi. Perfect, perfect, perfect, perfect. Oh, we're perfect. We shall not see Bilba. We shall compose a lot. Why do you screen? Why do you? But I was all of Mustafa. So I'm actually there. Why do you jeans? You know what? Me. Oh, no, Shan, no, me. Most of you know me. Oh, no, so the woman sees and he might put the friend while I little one. Come out and woo you. We shall know Kimchi better to my any. We may say information my social system. What do you think about it for my previous house? For my house. We've so much money on Spain. What money? What 15 minutes? When it was printed, Daddy, it took almost like 45 minutes. Since I could feel the button. What's saying is, what for me? Who printed? She must write. She must say passport number, passport, date of birth. Ah, no, no, she be. She wants something. Ah, can you go watch your boy? You don't want you. One man should be in Spain. Can you money? We shall not shout about Google. She everything, but you have to be in sorrow. Ah, Daddy, we should be living alone in hell. Oh, she has to come in for me. Oh, she's a beautiful woman. She's a magic. But still, you come. Otto, of me, Otto, of me, Timmy, Otto, of me, Timmy, Otto, of me, Timmy, Otto, of me, Timmy, Otto, of me, Timmy, Otto, of me, Timmy, Otto, of me, Timmy, Otto, of me, Timmy, Otto, of me, Timmy, Otto, of me, Timmy, Otto, of me, Timmy, Otto, of me, Timmy, Otto, of me, Timmy, Otto, of me, Timmy, Otto, of me, Timmy, Otto, of me, Timmy, Otto, of me, Timmy, Otto, of me, Timmy, Otto, of me, Timmy, Otto, of me, Timmy, Otto, of me, Timmy, Otto, of me, Timmy, Otto, of me, Timmy, Otto, of me, Timmy, Otto, of me, Timmy, Otto, of me, Timmy, Otto, of me, Timmy, Otto, of me, Timmy, Otto, of me, Timmy, Otto, of but I'm asking, it's money, yes, it's money, no, but it's for me. Oh, it's for me, lotto. Oh, it's for me, lotto. Oh, do I say, to why she car, I look what you see. Oh, all of us are going to be. Oh, I say, Tom, one year. I did tell me, in the same place, with one paper sheet, who have a stamp to see. Only so you can use to apply for whatever year, can you on the tank, can you come out to your sorrow? Check me just by go to a little Mustafa. Oh, see, they were saying, oh, show. Oh, the party book, we're talking, damn, you know, between why you can't wear 5,000 euro. Most of my baby, give you a customer, say, you know, chef mini, free of charge. Means so 1 naira. Ah, oh, go in for the look at daddy, or Lord Mustafa, she may be. But the money just does the tumble of John, I oh, my dear, but the king's talking, can give testimony, Misha. Thank you, daddy.
2: Hey, mo we are 1 million is okay. Mo pasepe one testimony.
3: Amen.
2: In the name of Jesus.
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3: Amen.
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0: Hallelujah.
1: Aye, Jesus, logo.
0: Logo.
1: Lord, I want to say that
0: you over this destiny.
1: All who are by you
0: are praise, Lord.
1: More one who
0: come to this home.
1: Well, barren, with
0: the power of Holy Spirit.
1: Ebala, fear.
0: Receive health.
1: Oh, God, on soon.
0: That sleeping
1: by to see that.
0: Yes, believe.
1: Go by your more go to your cattle. Go key.
0: That at the top.
1: Ebbara, I go key.
0: Receive one to get there.
1: Ebbara, I go.
0: Go
1: by you turn near our.
0: You the half star.
1: I turn near your more.
0: You have destiny.
1: See, are you, Jack?
0: They don't let you fly.
1: They must
0: send back.
1: I am all effort.
0: Yes, man, destiny.
1: Oh, what done it?
0: No battle of delay.
1: Shawale. Shawale. Shawale. Shawale. Shawale. Shawale. But go to free opportunity.
0: Everybody will see your opportunity.
1: Oh, yeah, caught in Dubai.
0: You have to be more than this.
1: Oh, yeah, come already today.
0: Your strength will be lifted.
1: One book, what do I thank back for?
0: They start the prayer we are praying for.
1: Oh, yeah, caught in Russia.
0: Some of us have seen answers.
1: Oh, not Tori and Rami Wale.
0: I have sent to
1: you. You know, Daniel chapter.
0: In that of Daniel 10,
1: first 12 to 13, angel
0: said,
1: what if you are here?
0: You have sent to you through
1: what
0: me.
1: What if
0: you have sent me to you?
1: My logo, Pasha,
0: by the Prince of Pasha,
1: oh Lord,
0: mistook me.
1: People are
0: supposed to have been lifted.
1: Let me bear the time when you are buried.
0: How much questions people are asking?
1: About authority.
0: Authority,
1: I want them bad.
0: We do pray.
1: I'm ready to see as
0: well. That's why I went to pray.
1: All what we
0: bear.
1: Hello, so good to one.
0: Go and fight against them.
1: I want one fear finding so
0: those that are wasting opportunities
1: and opportunities and breakthrough attackers.
0: I want to go good to find
1: you. They don't
0: want you to break
1: through.
0: They know you are created for
1: you. I want all around me see.
0: So who are those that
1: I want only constant rejection.
0: Those under constant rejection.
1: But see, I want your cool.
0: Why others?
1: Nibigiga.
0: At the top.
1: I want to get better by the Fed Doki.
0: People that when they about get to
1: one
0: the top,
1: the Ogun Lord.
0: They always keep that your
1: I want you one repeated disappointment.
0: People have been repeated disappointments.
1: I want you one relied on my one.
0: They haven't seen it in their children.
1: Come on, so you're called today.
0: The child that ought to have been lifted.
1: Say, Lord, to Raku.
0: Rather, they are still
1: born.
0: Who are those absent?
1: I want to need delay.
0: People expressing delay.
1: Nenu is share one.
0: In their work.
1: Nenu is bear one.
0: In their marriage.
1: Nenu is share one.
0: In their ministry.
1: I want you, I am fast.
0: Those that have been set back.
1: I want you one new Lord.
0: They have been back to us that surrender.
1: But one, say one Lord.
0: But they are not benefiting.
1: I want you. Oh yeah, kill you already.
0: People that never ought to have worked,
1: but equal alone for.
0: Or rather, hatred is
1: too bad. Nineteen,
0: you have inner ear.
1: But tell me so.
0: Yeah, what
1: is it? Four
0: unto the church.
1: John chapter 10.
0: January
1: first 10.
0: The
1: belly we
0: pray. Bible says,
1: a suyi.
0: This Satan.
1: Otare yi.
0: This your enemy.
1: I'm a G opportunity.
0: It's a steal of opportunity.
1: I'm a G eri.
0: He let us steal this.
1: I'm a jin kare.
0: He let us steal good things.
1: Only wala tijali. Lati party, lati
0: party.
1: No wala iwa.
0: So,
1: what don't you know? I'm stealing
0: from you.
1: Olua Geda. Olua Geda. Olua Geda. I want to
0: come.
1: They are missing important connections.
0: One father, I know I want to support you.
1: I want Lord to say, Pataki.
0: Yes, benefactors, I know
1: this. One man's son.
0: They are missing.
1: I want you, Bawulo.
0: Those that are not useful.
1: One kiss or one.
0: No, don't want to stay.
1: One boy, no, Relo.
0: I come to you,
1: Oga.
0: But
1: when the cannot fear your vessel for Loria, can you not suffer?
0: Hey, man, they are wasting.
1: I want cunning, really rising and falling.
0: So, expressing rising and falling.
1: Rising and falling.
0: They rise and they fall.
1: Oh, see, I won't be one.
0: That's the tap to the belly.
1: Oh, see, I won't.
0: The tap to the other one.
1: I want not to need
0: it. I'm not expressing.
1: But when you're back walking, you're
0: not rising the whole.
1: One man, Pada Wale. Only one king, Badua. I want to one attack your Jorum.
0: Those that have been attacked in their dream.
1: In your dream.
0: No, you are lying.
1: You don't have rest of mind.
0: Oh, listen to me.
1: And you tell me.
0: Those under such cases,
1: farabale,
0: be patient.
1: Onilo ninja, itu sila de.
0: Your deliverance has come.
1: The belly we pray, kisi eje.
0: We rest in us.
1: Tabi era lamba
0: jaka.
1: Amwala sebi
0: opoaye.
1: Emibu buru.
0: Ojo
1: furufu.
0: In the air.
1: Tari asimi.
0: Spread your head.
1: Bogbo ayiti o kuko fi amisila. Bogbo amipi.
0: Every evil man.
1: Don fury of eso folori.
0: Wasting grace on you.
1: Kogbo inoda.
0: Try fire.
1: I'm a to fear finding
0: suffering.
1: I'm a to lay on Lord.
0: I'm
1: a to lay on Lord. Cook Binoda. Binoda. Binoda. Binoda. Wadoke.
0: You will get it.
1: Wadoke. Oh, good on Nick Bino.
0: You need to have the blessing.
1: Where I die for
0: King.
1: Only one you will
0: pray. Our song says,
1: Oluwa mumi debe.

0: mi de be
1: olorun ki paro
0: god will never lie
1: on to ba lo fe se
0: what he says he wants to do
1: o man se
0: usually be
1: any third day egba to see
0: la
1: any third day egba to see la ogun yin sa ide yin ja ida ne mo si and sony di papa yin gbogbo eniyan
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0: that's seven hallelujah
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0: life.
1: Are you ready?
0: Yes, sir.
1: Make hallelujah,
0: hallelujah,
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0: 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Hallelujah.
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0: Turn the neck.
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0: Ogo. Ogo. Ogo. Ogo. 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
1: on a carry,
0: Iye, Iye, Iye, Iye, Iye, Iye, Iye, Iye.
1: Bayin Oluwa Jehovah
0: will that says like you
1: Madale Gedusia gbogbo ton pe ni witchcraft monitoring spirit
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1: there Isaiah 119 only ton ba ti fe
0: if they are willing
1: ti won gboran
0: and obedient
1: ni won le je ire
0: le na
1: but
0: if they rebel,
1: they will be
0: dissolved.
1: Only to obey the faith so will we learn.
0: I have to the voice of God.
1: Deuteronomy 28, verse
0: 1.
1: Come and say to
0: pass. Go observe and to do.
1: All of them will come back. Lord, you sit down for. But Satan make people to do otherwise. I'm a saint, Lord. Isaiah 59, verse number 2. Bamika.
0: But your iniquities have separated.
1: Lord,
0: between you and your God,
1: oh Lord, your Lord,
0: and your sins have hid his face from you.
1: Kayoba,
0: Suban, I said that
1: they said
0: that you could not
1: order
0: me.
1: I said,
0: I'll do them.
1: Oh, God,
0: man,
1: what do I? Gbogbo odide ore o wa mo gbogbo to da o da mo o ro mo bi esere igba kan iyan lo je npe anu madava leke du gbogbo bi ami ti du egba ni wa le ke ni ida bada bi egba ni egba ni egba ni nibi ti ese ti da olabi anu da olare ekigbe baba mi o gba mi lowo ase adani duro
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0: Thank you, Father.
1: I can be there.
0: Ta
1: lo da mi du.
0: Who is delaying me?
1: Oluwa tu ashi.
0: Oh Lord, the beauty sing.
1: Ta lo da o ma mi.
0: Oluwa delay my children.
1: Oluwa tu ashi.
0: Oh Lord, the beauty
1: sing. Ta lo da isha mi du.
0: Who is delaying my career?
1: Oluwa tu ashi.
0: Lord, the beauty sing.
1: Olorun ashiri.
0: Lord of all sing me.
1: Tu ashiri.
0: The beauty sing me.
1: My darling Zakaba. On to da o mi duro.
0: What the lesson?
1: Only ancestral and family patterns.
0: I want what the marry nu mo lebi mo.
1: Da valia. One king ganile yin.
0: They have never lifted your
1: home. One of them man.
0: And you think so?
1: Sorry, setting my better.
0: This work has started.
1: On be mi lo.
0: We be taking
1: si
0: me.
1: See Sagam.
0: To Sagam.
1: Ni role.
0: This is
1: Lago Mary.
0: By 4 p.m.
1: Ni Araro mi power line.
0: Araro mi power line.
1: Eh o. Ni bi Pepsi depo
0: yen. Not that Pepsi depo.
1: Gbogbo awon ti won gba roro ni Sunday.
0: How does that see where
1: Sunday? E mu roro yen dani.
0: Come along with the oil.
1: Gbogbo ayi te wa ni Jebu Oje.
0: Just in Jebu Oje.
1: Oru yi ma le.
0: This night to be
1: part. Ora ma bo sori part 2.
0: We are going to go to
1: part 2. Set that bere ni Sunday. O ye ko mo.
0: You should know.
1: Tin ba ni mo nbo nsi.
0: If I still come.
1: Mo nbo ni.
0: Surely I'll be there.
1: Ise yi.
0: This one.
1: Lo gbe mi lo.
0: It's taking me.
1: Si Abekuta laaro la gbogbo ite wa labekuta
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0: gbo don't believe in this commission
1: gbo mi
0: that I hear him
1: make sure
0: the same
1: when mo pade won bi mo se nlo yi
0: so as I'm going
1: to go on those state
0: all of on those state
1: Ekiti state
0: Ekiti
1: ati gbogbo agbegbe
0: re and the virus
1: ola
0: tomorrow
1: lo ye ka wo luwa
0: is supposed to come
1: fun oru meta
0: for 3 nights
1: sugba gbo mi o
0: but hear this
1: eni to la ya to
0: ri ta won seven and say
1: sa fe se lo on those state
0: what you want to do in those state
1: oju ojo meta lo
0: it's more than a 3-day program
1: or last Friday yeah.
0: So that tomorrow to Friday
1: ni pe mi wa ran mi ni second si eko
0: he that come in and send another to Lagos
1: ni Evans
0: at Evans
1: Evans Field
0: Evans Field
1: ni oyigbo
0: at oyigbo
1: ati lo be lekan tele
0: we've been there before
1: emi oluwa ni agbodo pada lo
0: sit of God we need to go back
1: oh very very urgent
0: and it's very urgent
1: so by what the Monday
0: so tomorrow. By Monday next week
1: I'm a wole si on those
0: states we will not storm on those states
1: gbogbo ta just a shogin last week
0: how does that people say last week
1: ni on those states
0: in on those states
1: wa le simi
0: they can rest
1: ki ele ni ose kan lati prepare
0: so I have a whole week to prepare
1: tori awon eyan ta nreti
0: po because the people are expecting how much
1: gbogbo yin workers siwa
0: all our workers
1: gbogbo yin members
0: all our members
1: gbogbo yin cabinet
0: all our managers
1: gbogbo yin tetin murale
0: that have been preparing
1: so ipade yen ma waye
0: the program will come
1: on next Monday
0: by next Monday
1: o la ma bere
0: that's when we start
1: en to la ya to run kuku
0: ti ran
1: so gbogbo yin are eko
0: so that's in Lagos
1: irin ajo gidi gidi
0: our journey
1: o di Evans
0: he sent us to Evans
1: ni ola
0: tomorrow
1: ni ago mesan
0: le 9 p.m.
1: now awon eyan 150,000
0: 150,000
1: so won ran mi si
0: you don't understand me
1: to ba ti ko n bi se re
0: when you leave your place of work
1: ko lo office
0: re you leave your office
1: a lo pade
0: we will be meeting
1: gbogbo wa pata ni Evans
0: at Evans
1: ni oyigbo
0: at oyigbo
1: excuse
0: sir
1: en ba ma bo
0: em that will be free
1: o gbodo gboran
0: they need to be
1: mama so address
0: if I give you the address
1: se ma debe
0: how you get
1: to ba dola
0: tomorrow
1: so on those state
0: on those state
1: o se jani e o
0: that's it
1: for the next Monday
0: on the next Monday
1: ka to bere so
0: yi
1: ki gbogbo eyan murale
0: ever prepare
1: o se agbara
0: that might
1: to ma waye
0: that be coming
1: erogolo
0: we use up
1: the ajo wadi jebu ode la
0: I got to go to jebu ode tonight
1: laaro yi
0: this morning
1: eko la wa
0: we be in Lagos
1: adu awo gba
0: amen
1: o ti se won le yi o fo lori e
0: aye
1: bagada awon idile kan wa awon ikalopo nbe o ni o je ka mo won dide iwo ma dide eleketa
0: number 3
1: ni awon ta menu ba
0: that those that are talking
1: ni 3 or 4 days ago
0: 3 or 4 days ago
1: ti won binu
0: those that are
1: igba ti mo so ise ikata awon ajense
0: when I told them the evil work you just have done
1: aye sir I want to say voice note
0: e pe ranse o
1: pe mi ko lo ni e pe yen
0: that case is not for me
1: we pe ka mo bank je mo
0: that you should stop destroying this
1: e o ni ka mo se pe
0: he does that what that case
1: o to se pataki
0: the important thing
1: e ronu ku wada
0: prepare
1: ka le yin yin pa
0: so you can be transformed
1: ki bo tun le ti odo olorun wa awon mo ina ye ko se
0: rele
1: to ba nse aje
0: if i wish
1: to bank je
0: you are destroying this
1: no ma affect your
0: children
1: so ya ko mo awon kan di governor
0: should some people should be governor
1: ti ẹ ma fa gbọ
0: kiri. And your own are taking help around.
1: Ẹ ma se pataki.
0: You are being sutura.
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2: 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So èmi ló sùn sí orí mat yẹn tí mo dìde. 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She now went to the hospital for a checkup. The checkup now showed that she got pregnant the same week. Ti ashe isoji ti mo sun si ori that stood in for ti mo sun sori poster ni recording show. She got it, she took in that same week. And to God be the glory, on 8th of this month too, I was even going to church near and one from Wiji. I should read on it. So when she gave birth to a bouncing baby girl, I am here to return the glory to God Almighty. Thank you very much, sir.
1: Tuesday, by
0: every Tuesday like this,
1: and what do I make
0: this 7 points? If you are experiencing
1: delay,
0: or you are experiencing setback, please pray them.
1: Tori yo wulo fun.
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1: I do a koko.
0: Prayer number one.
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1: say. 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
0: 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We've been there before.
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1: Ó wà very very urgent.
0: And it's very urgent.
1: Tó bá wá di Monday.
0: So by Monday next week.
1: A máa wọlé sí Ondo State.
0: We will not storm Ondo State.
1: Gbogbo tí a jọ ṣe sọjí last week.
0: All those that people said last week.
1: Ní Ondo State.
0: In Ondo State.
1: Wàá lè sinmi.
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1: Born a soldier, boy.
0: Obedience is not a sacrifice.
1: Born a dead woman.
0: Leave home.
1: Bademileko.
0: Meet me in Lagos.
1: Laro.
0: This morning.
1: Moti wanilu.
0: I'm already.
1: Lati uruana.
0: Last
1: night. Lati sepade kuro. Yo da fun e o. O rogolo.
0: Mo
1: gbagbe o.
0: Oni
1: ni Tuesday kata.
0: This will be the third Tuesday.
1: Ninu meje ta se lo. Isoji agbara ni. Today. We are facing anti-breakthrough and anti-testimony spirits.
0: I said, look,
1: complete program.
0: I will start working.
1: Anyone
0: you see, tell them, I will use my glory.
2: Bemutodo kise di duara. 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

A very good morning to you. 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It's the morning of the 12th of May 2026. It's time to bring you the major headlines coming out of the papers this morning. My name is Kenny Durutilu. Also do the analysis of the headlines and also take your reactions as we proceed. I have the pages of the Vanguard newspaper, the Punch, the Daily Post, the Daily Trust, the Premium Times, the Guardian, and the Nation newspaper. We'll start off from the Vanguard. Major story: I will work with OB, anyone that emerges as NDC's presidential candidate, Kwa Kwan Soo. 2027, Wike Fubara's rivalry deepens. 42 killed in Zamfara, Plateau, Benue attacks. Other stories out of the Vanguard newspaper this morning: brain drain, funding shortfalls threatens Nigeria's orthopedic healthcare. Lawal, diabetes, watch your sugar, protect your future. That's a piece out of that paper. Elsewhere, Naira down to 1,465 per dollar in parallel market. Some politics out of the Vanguard this morning: Atiku kicks against Southern presidency, warns opposition against self-defeatist politics. I'm not a native doctor, Wike distances self from Rivers APC screening. Alleged imposition, APC members protest in Ogun. Suru Leri, stakeholders kick. Rivers APC's APC committee dismisses list of cleared, uncleared state assembly aspirants. All right, taking headlines out of the Punch newspaper: federal government, World Bank in talks over second largest $1.25 billion loan. We got nothing for helping Buhari win in 2015. Kwa Kwan Soo. Yaradua's death caused zoning confusion, says Kwa Kwan Soo.

Amusant, targets third African hurdle saddle in Accra. Ezechukwu eyes double gold in African champs. Fury questions Joshua's punch resistance. 2027 presidency, Atiku's northern ticket campaign faces resistance. ISIS moves operations to West Africa, U.S. warns. An NPC and UPRC remit 322 billion naira, $116.9 million after Tinubu order. This one says oil hits $104 as U.S.-Iran peace deal fails. Coup plotters reached out for spiritual cover cleric. We'll take some other stories, politics related. Yaradua's death caused zoning confusion. Already took that. I'll take another one. 2027, Ogun APC members protest, demand participation in primaries. My daughter urged me to work with Obi in 2023, says Kwakwansu. Peter Obi's exit left a void in Labour Party spokesperson. From the Daily Post newspaper, you find these stories. This one says, why I decided to work with Peter Obi Kwakwansu. EFCC tenders newspapers publications against Emefiele on Naira redesign charges. Other stories here. 2026, let's wait for the election and see, Kwakwansu tells Atiku. Politics is a game. I'm not fighting anybody. Kwakwansu explains why he left Atiku in ADC. 2027 will have good working relationship, Kwakwansu assures Obi. My daughter told me to work with Peter Obi in 2023, Kwakwansu, ex-Rivers rep Farah Dagogo, picks Rivers ADC governorship form. I'll move over to the Daily Trust now. This headline here says, another judge orders arrest of convicted ex-minister Saleh Mamam. Alleged coup plot. Again, relatives of suspects protest in Abuja. Is Tinubu changing security architecture? That's a piece out of the Daily Trust newspaper this morning. Tinubu's reforms push foreign reserves to $49.4 billion, Uzodinma tells ambassadors. ASUU threatens federal government with fresh showdown, says 2025 agreement breached. Tinubu Fasenrati gives voice to oppressed. 450 out of 24,207 schools adopt CB WASE. CPN warns on cybersecurity threats, vows action against quackery. Eleven Senate, why Uzodinma is throwing his hat into the ring. Workers beaten, hospitalized as violence erupts at Kwara Rivers Basin. Zaria resident, why I held Speaker Abbas's attire on podium. How Lagos-bound Delta flights return to U.S. after 8 hours. Headlines out of the Daily Trust. From the Premium Times newspaper, South Africa's Ramaphosa says he won't resign over Farmgate scandal. 2027, will NDC emerge as Nigeria's political third force? Lassa fever death toll hits 190 as fatality rate rises. NCDC court orders trial within trial as coup plot suspects denying voluntariness of writing of written statements. Another judge orders arrest of convicted ex-minister Saleh Mamam. Nigerian governors, APC leaders, showcase Tinubu's 3-year achievements to diplomats. Enugu Assembly members likely to emerge unopposed as APC
candidates. 2.04 billion naira fraud trial. Court reserves ruling on bail request of former official of railway agency. Jam celebrates staff member who delivered ransom to kidnappers. Others caught jails truck driver for 2 years over illegal possession of unrefined lithium. We'll take a pause for some commercials. When we come back, it'll be time for the analysis of the headlines on the Papers Review this morning. Do stay with us.

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0: All right, welcome back, 32FM 94.9. It's about 16 minutes to 7 o'clock. You're listening to the Papers Review. We're taking a look at the analysis of the headlines now. My name is Kenny Durutilu. Joining me for the analysis is Mr. Femi Olukunle. Good morning, sir.
1: Kenny, it's so glad to be here and so glad to be your guest this morning. I congratulate the family on this beautiful building. Right. And this beautiful studio. I congratulate the CEO Tunji Abuye, the Joshua of our time, Peter Omo, right. And Moses, who started the journey. That's Sam Akiton.
0: Yeah.
1: So I congratulate all 32FM filming members. Congratulations to us all.
0: Mr. Femi, I must say that you're looking eminently dressed this morning. It's really nice to see you.
1: I am in the mood. I'm in the mood of newness of this place. So
0: amazing.
1: That's why I'm like this. Mm. Thank you.
0: All right. So let's delve into the stories. NDC, ADC may still unite before 2027. Kwakwanso dismisses Atiku rivalry. Former Kano State Governor Rabiu Kwakwanso has dismissed suggestions that his exit from the ADC has created a damaging split in the opposition. He said he and Atiku Abubakar may yet work together before the 2027 general elections. Sufemi, Kwakwanso still leaving the door to alliances open here. Is this coming from a realization that a divided opposition may struggle again, talk about against the ruling APC?
1: The scripture even says it, that any house that is divided against itself cannot stand. If you look at the trajectory, this exactly was what happened in 2023, when Peter Obi and Atiku Abubakar refused to work together, and they went on their separate ways, and at the end of the day it resulted in a defeat. And if you look at what they gathered then, 6 point something million here, 6 point something million there. If those 6 million votes had come together, it would have been about 13 million. So compared to Bola Tinubu's 8 million,
0: no,
1: that he won to become the president of the country. So every watcher of a political trajectory knows that it, at the end of the day, may not pay Obi and it may not pay Atiku. It's just like they are widening the gap for Tinubu to coast to victory. Mm-hmm. So, however, if Kwakwanso now says that never say never, that it is possible for them to come together focus on 2027, it's a welcome development. In politics, you can never say you have gotten to the dead end until the very last minute. So I believe that what Kwakwanso said here is something we can hold on to, because
0: but the question remains, Mr. Femi,
1: yeah,
0: the when it comes to deciding who takes what position, who takes what ticket. That's the thing. When you have Obi, Atiku, and Kwakwanso in the same party,
1: well, maybe wisdom and reasoning will prevail over all of them or both of them, because what has created this division is just because Atiku has interest in that ticket, Obi has interest in the ticket, and if you look at Amechi also, he has interest in the ticket, but that of Amechi is not well pronounced like that of Obi and Atiku. And according to what I read, Atiku was even saying, according to that report, that he owns ADC and nobody could ask him to step down. So when you see that kind of action, then it tells you that, well, except you want to subordinate yourself to Atiku, you have to take your exit. And that was what Obi did. But Nigerians have been crying that it is not in the interest of Nigerians, because if you say you are coming out to rescue Nigerians from APC rulership, then you must unite and then have a formidable front to tackle APC, otherwise you may be pronouncing your failure from the start.
0: Kwakwanso has said a lot recently. I have this headline here from the Daily Post. Why I decided to work with Pete Obi. Kwakwanso, the former Kano State governor, stated that people of the southeast are friends of the north, nothing that the region wants to work together. Okay, rather noting that the region wants to work together with them. I'll take a quote from him. From my experience as former Deputy Speaker of the House of Reps, I had the opportunity to work with my Speaker and we worked well. Now we're going back to what Tafawa Balewa and Ahmadu Bello did during their time and in the Second Republic, what Sheu Shagari and others did with the leadership of the Southeast. But for me, it wasn't just because we're going to the Southeast. No, I looked around together with our leadership in the North to ask who we think is capable, who can come and work honestly with us. The quote goes on and on. He's basically saying that he's because of what has happened in the past, that's what has, made this decision to work with Obi.
1: I disagree with him, because it is better for us to let the past stay in the past. That Tafawa Balewa worked with somebody from the east, and that is why he's doing the same thing. I think that's an excuse. But the fact of the matter is that Nigeria, as at now, is one, and it must be made to remain one. And the northern people cannot do it alone. Eastern people cannot do it alone. Western people cannot do it alone. All of us have to unite. We must have a point of intersection where we come together to advance Nigerian projects. So I think I don't like him referring to days of Tafawa Balewa that he aligned with some people. Yeah, yes, Kokoso may have been deputy to speaker then. It is because they are trying to balance the geographic entity to ensure that no region is left taken care of. Right. So that was why. But for him to be advancing that one as the reason he's working with Peter Obi, I don't believe. I believe he's working with Peter Obi for the sake of the country, for the sake of a Nigerian project, not because of what Tafawa Balewa did in the past. So I don't buy that.
0: Ku Plotters reached out for spiritual cover. Cleric is a headline out of the Punch. The Federal High Court in Abuja on Monday watched a video recording in which an Islamic cleric standing trial over the coup plot told investigators that he warned the suspected conspirators that their plan would fail and that they would eventually be betrayed. Mr. Femi, I'm sure you saw that particular story in the papers. What does that reveal about the relationship between power and religion that we have in our society?
1: In fact, religion is one of the major problems we have in this country. We have so many clerics that are jobless, who rely on attending to people in the garb of being a religious clerics. So if he wants them, that they will fail. The question they will have asked him is that, did he take any money from them? If he took money from them, then it's an accomplice. And if they came to him for prayers to topple the government of the president, and he did not reveal that one to security agencies, then it's an accomplice. So he should be treated as somebody.
0: Well, he said the money paid to him was not payment for supporting a coup.
1: But for what?
0: It was prayers.
1: For prayers. Prayers for what? Is it not for coup? Those alleged coupists came to him for prayers to succeed, and he took the money. So if the money was not for prayers, was it for naming ceremony or birthday ceremony? So you see, these people, it is because majority of them are jobless. Their source of income is to pray for people and to tell people visions and whatever. So that's why he has gotten himself into trouble. Because if those people came to him and told him that they wanted to unseat the president, he should pray for them. I think he should be the first person to tell the IGP or DSS or whoever.
0: Mr. Femi, some people say that offering prayers is not a crime. And there has to be a line. Where's that line between offering prayers or spiritual consultation as against getting entangled in something like this, that's criminal activity.
1: If I came to you, if you were a cleric, and I came to you that I needed prayer, won't you ask me that what is my prayer point? You ask me now, okay, where do I focus my prayer? Okay, I want to get a job at 32 FM. Pray for me. I'm going for interview. Then you will pray accordingly. So I am very sure that, anyway, this case is in court. Probably they must have told him that, okay, this is what we want to do. So can those people just go to him and say, pray for us? Over what? What's your prayer point? So I sincerely don't believe that they just gave him money out of charity. No. That money was meant for something. So he has to clean himself and clear himself in court so that probably he can be freed. For him to be saying that I told you that you were going to fail. If he told them they were going to fail, why did they pray for them? And number two, why did he not report to security agencies that some people are plotting?
0: He said he did not report the plot because he did not know how to report. That was his statement, yeah.
1: Then if he didn't know how to report, then he should know how to explain to the court.
0: All right, we'll take this one. Federal Government, World Bank in talks over second largest $1.25 billion loan. The federal government has stepped up engagement with the World Bank for a fresh $1.25 billion loan to support economic reforms, job creation and competitiveness. As findings by the PON showed that the facility has reached a critical stage in the lender's approval process. The proposed loan, titled Nigeria's Actions for Investments and Job Acceleration, is expected to be presented for approval sometime in June. Mr. Femi, your thoughts on this? Governments may say that this is strategic financing and something that's much needed.
1: Kenny, I must confess to you, when I saw that story, I became very, very jittery. I became very, very afraid. Honestly, as I'm talking now, I'm still very much afraid of the future of this country. We are so indebted to so many people. We are swimming in debt. Yes, some people may say that it is necessary. I mean, there is no country in the world that doesn't borrow money. But I remember that I saw Singaporean president saying that he has not borrowed money, because when you borrow money, you will be tied to the apron of those who you borrowed from. And we can see, if you read that story further, you will see how World Bank is dictating to Nigeria. You will see how the accountant general was saying that, hey, if you don't disburse the money in good time, we will not take it from you again, because World Bank is dictating to Nigeria. It's dictating when to release the borrowed money and monitoring everything. So you don't have your freedom. You mortgage your freedom when you are indebted. As I am now, if I borrow money from you, when I see you and you say good morning to me, even if you smile, I will decode that your smile, that, hey, he's smiling to me to remind me that I'm owing him. So you are not free. Now, according to what I read, about 71 trillion or so naira is what our debt has amounted to. How do we pay? And I remember the last money, it appears that we are now borrowing money every month. Because I remember the last one before the president traveled out of Nigeria, that I think National Assembly approved a certain amount of money. And then Obi said, Nigeria is leprous because of debt. And then the president said, Nigeria is not leprous. We are going to borrow money. It's only that Nigeria will work harder. Aren't we working harder? And working harder means we will be taxed more. Kenny, last week I went to motor licensing officer at Onireke to renew the papers of my car. Last year when I purchased the papers, I paid 22,500. When I got there last week, they told me I was to pay 28,000. Then I was telling them, where do I get the money from? Thank God I have extra money, I told them. They said, you are even lucky that you came now, because by July 1, you will be paying 100%. That means that 28,000 that I paid will be about 56,000 by July 1. So we are overtaxed. This government has overtaxed poverty. And for us to be borrowing money hugely like this, that means we will be taxed more to pay. So I just pity ourselves. I pity ourselves because I don't know. And they are saying they want to use it for job creation. They have always been telling us job creation all this time. How many jobs have been created? Facilities, and how many facilities have been created? So I don't really understand why would you borrow huge money like this. $1.25 billion is huge. It's huge. So I don't know. Maybe as a time unfolds, we'll be knowing more about this money they want to borrow.
0: All right, we'll take some commercials when we come back. We'll take a look at some other stories. Also, open the phone lines to take your reactions. Please stay with us.
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1: Tomato sachets. Oh, Sonia. 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Inje ki onje dun.
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0: 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Still the papers review. Still doing some of the analysis of the headlines for you this morning. I have this one here. President Bola Tinubu has appointed Adeyinka Famadiwa, the retired Major General, as his special advisor on Homeland Security. This is something that has generated quite a lot of reactions. Some people talking about the issue of duplication within security architecture here. Mr. Femi, I'd like you to react to this one. Your thoughts?
1: Yeah. When I saw that story, I have mixed feelings. For first, I believed that, and I still believe that President Tinubu wants to do something concrete about insecurity in the country. He needs help. And probably that was why he brought in Famadiwa, being a major general, retired. So his experience will be of essence to the winning of the war against the bandits and terrorists. So it's a welcome development. But when you look at it from the flip side, you say that we have copied it from America, Homeland Special Advisor. They have Homeland Secretary over there. So we have a Minister of Internal Interior. So Homeland over there is equivalent to our Ministry of Interior here. Yeah. So we have a minister. Then we have a general, full-time general, as Minister of Defense. And then we have a retired police officer as a national security advisor. Some people are saying that, well, it is because Nuhu Ribadu seems to have a limited knowledge about security, given the fact that he came from a paramilitary organization, and that is a police force of the country. So that is why they brought in a full-fledged military man. But I am afraid of overlapping, because their duties may be overlapping. Because if this man is to be advising the president, what will Nuhu Ribadu be doing? It's also over advising the president. If some people said it will, Nuhu Ribadu will be over advising the president on the national scale. Yeah. This one will be advising the president personally. Who are the two going to be reporting to? The president. So there may be confusion. There may be overlapping. And if care is not taken, it may be that the kind of treatment that was given to Edun, former Minister of Finance, is what is going to be given to Ribadu. This man may be warming up to take Ribadu's job. We don't know. So, but the fact of the matter is that we must be careful, because in the times of the late Muhammadu Buhari, there was that a kind of overlapping. Abba Kyari, the chief of staff then, took over the job of the vice president of the Federal Republic of Nigeria. There were times that the vice president, what's the name of this man, the vice president for Buhari, wrote memo to Buhari, and Abba Kyari, the chief of staff, struck it out and wrote his own, and Buhari acknowledged the one written by Kyari. So we had some nonsense of that nature then. So we have to be very, very careful so as not to generate bad blood in this administration. But if it is, I don't know how the president is going to do it. It's not in the country now. I don't know how he's going to do it. I don't know the rule of engagement he's going to give Famadiwa that he has just brought on board. But we should try to ensure that there is no overlapping, there is no bad blood generated among them. Because we are talking about security. So everything must be seen to be clean and purposeful. So I wish him good luck.
0: All right, this headline says JAMB exempts education agriculture candidates from UTMA. The Joint Admissions and Matriculation Board Monday announced that candidates seeking admission into education programs and agriculture-related non-engineering courses will no longer be required to sit for the Unified Tertiary Matriculation Examination. The exemption is part of efforts to increase enrollment in programs facing declining student interests. Your thoughts on this, Mr. Femi? Some people say this might be lowering the standards. Do you think otherwise?
1: No, I see it from two angles. One, if you look at the College of Education, those who apply to colleges of education are the ones that could not make up in the universities. In the university,
2: many people that go for education, that go to faculty of education, they go there, I mean, like something forced them to go there. Majority of them don't go there willingly. Those who could not make mass communication, those who could not make medicine, those who could not make engineering, they forced themselves to go to faculty of education. Those who deliberately and willingly went to study as teachers in the faculty of education, there are not many. Go and do your research at least in the University of Ibadan that we have here. So, and that is why we have low quality of teachers, because majority of them don't have interest in teaching. They want to use it as a springboard to get to where they want to go. Now, for WAEC that is saying that those who want to go to college of education will not have to write WAEC exams. JAMB exam. JAMB is trying to shed weight, shed load, because by removing those ones, its load will be light. So that is one. Two, I believe that they will not leave them uncatered for, because the National Board for Colleges of Education must ensure that quality is upheld. Anyone that wants to come for teaching must be one that is qualified and is ready to undergo that training, not people that forced themselves to go and take it because they don't want to stay at home. So that would be a danger for education. And for agriculture, Jamba said that those who are not going to the technical side of agriculture, those who are not going to engineering aspect of agriculture, don't need to write exam. Okay, it's okay, but even that one has to be supervised scrupulously, so that because they don't just go there and just do anything they like, because if it is not monitored, it will be counterproductive at the end of the day. So the necessary bodies that should monitor those two groups should ensure that they do the needful. We need food, yes, and we need teachers that are of quality standard to teach Nigeria.
0: Osun State Governor Ademola Adeleke has deposed Joseph Oluide as the Petu of Ipitumodu after the monarch's conviction in the U.S. over COVID-19 relief funds fraud. I recall that in August 2025, Oluide was sentenced to 56 months in prison. The monarch was charged for allegedly defrauding the U.S. government of $4.2 million in COVID-19 relief funds. Your thoughts on this one, Mr. Femi? Does this signal growing accountability, or is this simply unavoidable because this conviction happened abroad?
2: I think it is unavoidable, and I was tempted to say that it was late in coming, but when I read why the Osun State government is just taking action, I agreed with them, because they said they waited for the certified true copy from that court. So they wanted to see the judgment. So, and I think they have gotten it now. That's why they took the action that they have taken. Yeah. Now, the underline for this is just that anybody who wants to be the custodian of our heritage and our culture must be clean, must be above board. That Oba confessed to that court that he was guilty, and that is the calamity in the whole scenario, that an Oba that we respected in Yoruba land here is a criminal. He committed crime across the frontiers of the country, and then he was pleading that he was guilty. And we have majority of them. We have so many people. I'm not saying majority of the king, so, but majority of some Nigerians that are doing what that Oba did. So my plea this morning is that anyone that wants to represent Nigeria in one way or the other outside, please stop tarnishing our image. Because for you to go into criminality and then they will trace it to your nationality, it is very, very bad. You are smearing the image of the country, and you are making it difficult for Nigerians that are doing legitimate businesses to do their thing outside Nigeria, because they go through embarrassment that you have manufactured for them. So if you know that you are not clean enough, don't go into Obership. Don't even go into anything. Stay in your father's house and if you want to commit a crime, commit crime in Nigeria, let Nigerian law catch you and deal with you. Stop embarrassing us outside the country. So many of them carry drugs. So many of them do this wire. They steal money through electronics. And all this thing is bad. It's bad for the image of the country.
0: All right, we open the phone lines now. 0809-7000-949. 0906-2000-949. Let's have your thoughts and reactions to the headlines this morning. Again, 0906-2000-949. 0809-7000-949. Those are the numbers. We're also live on Facebook. That's at 32FM 949 Faye on Facebook this morning. Again, 0906-2000-949. I'll take this one.
3: Hello. Hello, good morning.
0: Hello, good morning. Welcome, sir.
3: This is Prince Bumi. This is Olufemi
0: Obasa. All right, let's hear
3: you. I'm a brilliant analyst. You know, sorrowing excessively is not good for a developing country like Nigeria. You know, the more we borrow, the more we enter the cage of developed countries, there will be burden on us. Because you can imagine, we'll be the one to borrow, we'll be the one to supervise, we'll be the one to supply all the material. We have to do our project according to their own world. So that's why I can say that the developed people should stop borrowing excessively after you remove subsidy. He has borrowed more than someone that would not remove subsidy. His predecessor. So the apology will come on his account here and be saying that things are better, things are good. I think you are not in this country.
0: All right. Thank you very much.
3: May God open the eyes of this leader and free politics to better Nigeria. Good morning.
0: Thank you very much for your time. 0906-2000-949-0809-7000-949. Do this one. Hello, good morning.
4: Good morning, Jabba.
0: Good morning.
4: I'm greeting you, Jabba. I'm coming out in the area of our Nigerian educational system. The way the government of it started under government of Jonathan, and our public affairs analyst earlier said, lamented in that place. It's not encouraged, it's not entertained. You see, before you become specialist, expert, professional, you are from teacher. And the requirement to become a teacher in this country is the last option. You want to be an engineer, you want to be a doctor, so you are not opportunity to. So last option, so go and study education. I don't believe it is done because education gives birth to academia. Academia to scholar. Where you are in that particular place, our public affairs analyst, you are under teacher, you are from teacher. So we're supposed to make requirement to become a teacher fit and very comprehensive and attractive so that people can be having ambition. I want to become a teacher. During our childhood, none of us can say want to become a teacher. Why? Because it's under military government, the way they were there, they were suffering. Their lives is so encouraged. So government of India has to do something meaningful. Education, Nigerian education is not encouraged as a matter of fact. They are killing our future.
0: All right, thank you. 0705-0809-7000-949-0906-2000-949. Those are the numbers. Hello, good morning. Hello, good morning. Hello, good morning. You're live. All right, we'll try again. 0809-7000-949-0906-2000-949. Hello, good morning.
5: Hello, Ken. Good morning.
0: Good morning. Welcome.
5: Bingo. Hello.
0: Bingo, we can hear you. Good morning.
5: Hello.
0: Good morning. We can hear you.
5: Bingo. Hello.
0: Looks like something's wrong. Bingo, do try and call us. Yes, do try and call back. 0809-7000-949-0906-2000-949. If one of the lines is not working, you can try the alternative number. Hello, good morning. Hello, good morning. Okay, we'll take some messages on Facebook. Ma Olebara on Facebook says, according to Reverend Francis John Ode, blessed are those who grumble in the safety of their homes, but cannot voice out publicly against the leadership that has entirely proved to be a curse on the people. For nobody will disturb them, and they'll have peace. Piece of graveyard. We in Nigeria have allowed evil to soar to high heavens. When evil reaches the ceiling, it nosedives. That's a pretty lengthy message, but we thank you for your reaction. Poop AK says, this shenanigans as regards to marriage within PDP, excuse me, and Tinubu will surely scatter very, very soon. Nothing lasts forever. Wasn't the same week in 2015 who... Okay, many River State APC members then that he... I'm struggling to read this message. I'm really struggling. All right, I'll take another one. Oluwaseun Ruth says, as the 2027 general election approaches, I urge INEC to improve its processes and ensure that the true will of the people is respected. Our goal is the growth and development of Nigeria. Nigerians should get their PVCs and demand real change if we are truly tired of the hardship under the current government. Once again, 0809-7000-949-0906-2000-949. Hello, good morning.
6: Hello.
0: Hello, good morning. Okay, that's not for us. 0906-2000-949-0809-7000-949. Suleiman Sharif on Facebook says, on rivers crisis, I'm not surprised. Fubara should have known better. If there's still time, Fubara should move to NDC with his loyalists. If he plays his card very well with the influence of Peter Obi, he'll retain his seat for another 4 years. Hello, good morning.
6: Hello.
0: Okay, let's take some other messages. Rose Adeola says, Baba Wike is delivering on the job he was giving, and at times he even appears more politically strategic than his boss. The crisis he created in the PDP shows that politics today is driven more by personal interests than by people's interests. However, no political influence lasts forever. May God help Nigeria through this administration. Again, the phone line 0809-7000-949-0906-2000-949. Mr. Femi, I'd like your thoughts on the situation with Fubara and Wike right now.
2: Well, yes, I read two conflicting stories. The first story I read was that there were 33 people that have been endorsed by the APC group that was in River State to sieve the people that want to contest.
0: Yeah.
2: That out of the 33, 29 of Wike's people were endorsed, while they rejected Fubara's people. That was the first story. But later I read a story where the group that came to do the to examine the people that want to contest said that they had not done anything of such, that list did not emanate from them, that people should not believe whatever they read or heard about it. So we don't know which one to believe now. But the fact of the matter is that if truly Fubara had served the people, it is the people that should decide his fate, not Wike, not his, not people that eat on his table. I mean, at his table.
0: Right.
2: So, let us leave Fubara to reverse people. If he failed to serve them, then he will meet his Waterloo. But if he had served them, and they, all of them, Fubara and people of River State, if they are alive to their responsibility, they will not allow anybody to rig that election in that state. So that their election, their votes will count. But all these noises that Wike and his people are generating, I don't believe that it amounts to anything. And that is why we should not use analgesic just for their own headache. So we just leave them.
0: All right, let's try this again. Okay. Okay, it looks like that one was dropped. Samson Ademuagu on Facebook says, good morning, Kenny. I don't think government at the center led by APC know or understand the meaning of security is local, because it still baffles me towards the delay of establishment of state police when they have failed to protect the lives and properties of the citizens. All right. Thank you very much for your comments. I guess we're done with Facebook messages. I think it's a good time to wrap up on the Papers Review this morning. Mr. Femi, thank you so much for the insightful analysis.
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0: The Papers Review returns tomorrow. That's at 6:30 a.m. My name is Kenny Durutilu. The Smart Kid Show is up next. Good morning.

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1: Good morning, boys and girls. How are you doing today? Hope you slept well and the bugs did not bite. It's an amazing Tuesday morning and this is your number one kiddies program on radio, The Smart Kids Show. Good morning, good morning, good morning, how are you? I am fine, and I'm pleased to meet you too. Good morning, good morning, good morning, how are you? I am fine, and I am pleased to meet you too. Good morning, my amazing boys and girls. It is time to learn, have fun on radio before we step into our classrooms. Now, together, let's listen to the instructions of the Smart Kids Show. Once we get back, Auntie Sumo will open the phone lines so you can call in and answer questions this morning. Stay tuned, we'll be back. These are the rules on the Smart Kids Show. Put off your radio set when you get through to the show. Or turn down the volume on your radio set. No side comments because it leads to disqualification. No distractions. No whispers. No telling of answers. You have 60 seconds to answer your questions. You can say next if you do not know the answers to the questions, but you are permitted to say next twice. You must be between the ages of 5 and 11 to participate. Answer 5 questions correctly and win a minimum of 5,000 naira.

0: atrocious. If you say it loud enough, you'll always sound precocious. Supercalifragilisticexpialidocious.
1: 'Cause I was afraid to speak when I was just a lad. Me father gave me nails a tweak, told me I was bad. But then one day I learned a word to say, we ain't the nose.
2: 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It is still the Smart Kids Show on 32FM 94.9. Don't forget that you can call into the show if you fall between the age bracket of 5 to 11. Hello, good morning.
3: Good
2: morning. 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
3: I've done that, ma'am.
2: Okay, good morning. My name is Auntie Sumbo. What is your name?
3: My name is Abdulaziz Oladeji. I am 10 years old.
2: Okay.
3: From my school, Abdulaziz Oladeji.
2: Abdulaziz Oladeji, do I sound like Auntie Sumbo today?
3: Yes, ma'am.
2: Okay. All right. That means you're getting used to our new house. Okay, sweetheart. It is not your first time. So let's answer questions quickly before you step into the classroom. First question. It takes 30 minutes to ride your bike to school and 25 minutes to ride back. What is the average time it takes for one trip? I repeat, it takes you 30 minutes to ride your bike to school and 25 minutes to ride back. What is the average time it takes for one trip?
3: 65 minutes.
2: No, that is not correct. We move to the next question. Are you ready?
3: Yes, ma'am.
2: Give me the synonym of the word optimistic. Optimistic. The synonym of the word optimistic.
3: Agile.
2: Close but not correct. Let's move to the next question. Are you ready? A lobster has how many legs? A lobster has how many legs? A lobster has how many legs?
3: Six.
2: No, the answer is 10. Now the next question. A frog is a reptile. True or false? A frog.
3: False.
2: Okay, that is correct. And finally this morning, what type of energy eventually depletes? What type of energy eventually depletes? All right, darling, thank you very much. Now, I wanted to give you another word for depletes. Now, what kind of energy does not renew itself, or you can say dies? It's a non-renewable energy, okay? Thank you very much. 0705-5000-949-0809-7000-949. Hello, good morning.
4: Hello, ma'am.
2: Hello, my
4: good
2: darling.
4: Morning, ma.
2: Good morning.
4: I am 8 years old. The name of my school is Ebete Model.
2: Good morning, Daramola. How are you doing today? How old are you? 8 years old, right? Good. So are you ready to answer Auntie Sumba's questions? Please turn down the volume on your radio set. Can you please turn down the volume? Okay. All right, sweetheart. Now, your first question. You have 15 apples, and then you share them equally amongst three friends. How many apples does each friend get?
4: Five apples.
2: That is correct. Please spell, and your word is February. It's a month. February. Please spell February.
4: February.
2: That is correct. Now we move to the next question. Are you ready? What language do people in Spain speak? What language do people in Spain speak? Spanish. That is correct. Your third question. Now we're moving to the fourth. Are you ready? Which system of the body controls the senses? Which system of the body controls the senses? How many senses do we have?
4: Five.
2: So which system controls the senses in the human body?
4: Nervous system.
2: The nervous system. Okay, thank you very much. And finally, are you ready?
4: Yes, ma'am.
2: Earth is surrounded by layers of gases, collectively called what?
4: Atmosphere.
2: Unfortunately, you said it after the bell. Wow, what are we going to do? I think this time around, children that get 4 or 5 questions after the bell, we should give you a gift. Don't worry, I'm going to tell my boss when he comes. But thank you very much for being part of the show. 0705-5000-949. Hello, good morning.
5: Hello, good morning, ma'am.
2: Good morning. What is your name, your age, and the name of your school?
5: My name is Dr. Victoria. I'm 11 years old. name of my school is Rema Chapel International College.
2: Good morning, Victoria. It's good to have you here. And yes, you are 11, so should we start with our questions immediately?
5: Yes, ma'am.
2: Okay, so question number one. A rectangular garden has a length of X meters and a width of open bracket X minus 3 close bracket meters. If the perimeter is 30 meters, find the value of X. I repeat, a rectangular garden has a length of X meters and a width of X minus 3. If the perimeter is 30 meters, find the value of X.
5: Next.
2: Okay, please spell. Your word is magnificent. Magnificent. Magnificent. Spell the word magnificent. Yes.
5: M A
2: G. Yes.
5: N I.
2: Yes.
5: F I.
2: Mm-hmm.
5: E N C.
2: That is correct. Now we move to the next question. Are you ready?
5: Yes,
2: what
5: ma'am.
2: Is the closest star to Earth besides the Sun? What is the closest star to Earth besides the Sun? I hope you know that the Sun is also a star. But what is the closest star to Earth besides the Sun? What is the closest star to Earth besides the Sun?
5: Next.
2: Okay, thank you very much for being part of the show. I'm afraid we have to go on a break now to pay some bills. When we get back, we'll pick more calls on the Smart Kids Show. Stay tuned, we'll be back.
0: He traveled all around the world and everywhere he went. 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

0: to speak. 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
1: 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Hello, good morning.
2: Hello,
1: my darling. 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
2: Hello.
1: Good. Your name, your age, and the name of your school.
2: I'm 10 years old. Name of my school is Smart Kids Hall.
1: So I did not get your name, because you did not speak up. I didn't get your name. 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
2: I'm Biola Kuto.
1: Good morning, Olamide. 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Smart kids are bold. So when you want to tell me your name, you say it with your full chest, okay? Now, okay, let's answer our questions quickly. A rectangle has a length of 12 centimeters and a width of 5 centimeters. What is its area and perimeter? I repeat, a rectangle has a length of 12 centimeters and a width of 5 centimeters. What is its area and perimeter?
2: Next
1: question. Now, what is the difference between a simile and a metaphor? A simile and a metaphor. What is the difference? Next, what are the three states of matter? You should say this one before, without even thinking. The three states of matter. The three states of matter. You should, before I even finish this question, I'm not even supposed to be asking again on the Smart Kids Show. Three states of matter.
2: Solid. Liquid.
1: It's okay. So give the phone to that person that is whispering at the background. Can you imagine? I've told you, when you are answering your questions, nobody should whisper. I can't, you see my ears, I don't want to tell you, you know, so my superpowers are in my ears. So when you call in and somebody's whispering at the back, Auntie Sumo can hear. So please tell them that please don't whisper. Even if I don't get it right today, I'll get it tomorrow. You understand? So don't whisper, okay? Hello, good morning.
2: Hello, good morning.
1: Good morning to you, my amazing friend. My name is Auntie Sumo. What is your name?
2: My name is Official Sir David.
1: Wow, King David. It's been a while. Are you fighting Auntie Sumbo?
2: No, ma.
1: Why haven't you called me?
2: Ma, you are owing.
1: I'm owing. How much am I owing now?
2: I'm here to collect my Indomie.
1: Yes, you were supposed to come. Now, do you know that we have moved?
2: Ma?
1: We are no longer at Cocoa House. I hope you know. 32 FM is no longer at Cocoa House. We are now at Premier Hill or Remedy. Okay?
2: Yes.
1: So, don't worry. Tell mommy to call me after the show. So, I'll be able to describe where we are. And then she would have to come. Okay? So, just tell mommy to call me after the call. I'll call out the number. Mommy should call. And then we'll arrange how you can get your gift. Okay? It's available. It's here. So, but mommy just has to come down. We're no longer at Cocoa House. And that's why I'm telling you that we have moved into our new house. Are you not going to greet Auntie Sumbo? Congratulations.
2: Congratulations.
1: Good. And you would like to come and see our new building, right?
2: Yes, ma'am.
1: Okay, so keep your fingers crossed. Something might just be happening very soon. Okay? Something might be happening very soon that you come and visit our studio, okay? All right, darling. Thank you very much. So tell mommy to call me so that you can get your gift, okay? When I heard, Auntie Sumbo, you are owing, in the morning. Owing what? Anyway, thank you so much for calling. 0705-5000-949-0809-7000-949. Hello, good morning.
3: Hello, good morning, ma'am.
1: Good morning to you, my darling. How are you doing?
3: Hi, ma'am.
1: Your name, your age, and the name of your school.
3: My name is Orlando Vincent. I'm 11 years old. Name of my school is Smartism School.
1: Vincent, my amazing friend. How are you doing?
3: Hi, ma'am.
1: When are you going to come and see Auntie Sumbo in our new house?
3: Soon, ma'am.
1: Soon. I like that. All right, so Vincent, let's quickly answer our questions before you step into class, okay?
3: Yes, ma'am.
1: All right, Vincent, let's start with mathematics and then we move on to other subjects. All right?
3: Yes, ma'am.
1: Okay, so your question goes thus. Hello?
3: Hello.
1: Now, what is the place value of 5 in 3, 5, 2? What is the place value of 5 in 3, 5, 2.
3: Tens.
1: That is correct. Now we move to the next question. Are you ready?
3: Yes, ma'am.
1: Now give me the meaning of a metaphor. What is a metaphor?
3: A metaphor is comparing two objects that are not alike.
1: Comparing two objects that are not alike. Well, that's close. Yes, I can give it to you. Let's move to the next question. What planet is known for having giant red spots? Which planet is known for having giant red spots?
3: Mars.
1: Oh, my. You were close, but it's Jupiter. Let's move to the next question, darling. Are you ready? It's a brain teaser. Okay. I am tall when I am young and I am short when I am old. What am I? I am tall when I am young and I am short when I am old. What am I?
3: Human.
1: No, it is not correct. Well, the answer is quite tricky because I don't think you use the answer today. It's a candle. When we were growing up, we used to read and do our assignments with candles. But now, you, these children of nowadays, I don't think you even know what a candle is. If you would even know what a candle is, maybe scent candles that mommy turns on or puts on in the house that makes the house smell nice. But during our own time, we used to write, say, Uncle Elio is nodding his head. I'm sure during me, Uncle Usman's time, they used to use palm oil and cotton wool. I will tell you stories about that then, you know, how we, you know, power used to be an issue for, you know, some of us when we were growing up. So the answer is actually a candle, but not to worry. I'll tell you about that. There are many interesting history and facts that I need to share with you, and that you can see light today to write your own or do your own assignments. You should be grateful. Anyway, thank you so much for being part of the Smart Kids Show this morning. Or should we pick one more call? Can we pick one more? Okay, let's pick one more call. 0705-5000-949-0809-7000-949. And I'm enjoying the story about candle. Have you seen? I'm going to ask the next caller. Have you seen a candle before? Hello. Good morning.
4: Good morning, ma'am.
1: Good morning, my darling. How are you doing?
4: Fine, ma'am.
1: Is this Peace?
4: Yes, ma'am.
1: Hey, good morning, Peace. How are you doing? See, I can recognize your voice. Okay, so Peace, I want to ask: have you seen a candle before?
4: Yes, ma'am.
1: Hey, where did you see it?
4: In our house.
1: In your house? Are you serious? What did you use it for?
4: To see.
1: Okay, I don't believe you, but then I believe you a bit. All right, let's quickly answer our question so that you can go to school. Okay.
4: Yes, ma'am.
1: Okay, Peace, we're going to start with mathematics.
4: Yes,
1: okay.
4: Yes, ma'am.
1: Now, what is 2 divided by 8? 2 divided by 8, that means how many 2s can you find in 8?
4: 4.
1: Amazing. Good. You're counting it. Now, what is the plural of child? The plural of child.
4: Child.
1: Peace is a child. What is the plural of child? Now, I wanted to explain, but then let's move to the next question, okay? What do bees produce? Peace, you're not paying attention. There's a lot of noise at the background, and I'm sure that's why you're not concentrating. Thank you so much, okay? And this is where we get to call it a day on the Smart Kids Show on 32 FM 94.9. Don't forget to join us tomorrow, same time, same station, 7:30 to 7:55. Have yourself a beautiful day. Remember, let nothing and no one stop you from achieving your dreams. Bye-bye.
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Nick Batio, Era Woluri, Bandara Puma, Ayo Brown. 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Pedra Kuri Todui. Or go before you call it. 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
12: Yes, so this is Jolly Johnny on the streets. How well do you know Maggi chicken flavor? 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
12: Yes, so
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0: Well, welcome to 94.9 32 FM, and this is Scoreboard in 15. I am Peter. I've got Simons alongside with me as we take you all around the world of sport in 15 minutes. The NBA, the playoff, hey, they're setting the mood now. The Western and the Eastern Conference. And of course, the WTT happening in Lagos. I think it's one thing we should be talking about. 6 more days to go. And I'm just thinking in my mind how to push Sammy's now to Lagos so he can help us cover that event. I mean, you can't have such big events in this part and you don't have, I mean, someone is standing there for you. Yeah, all right, that's fine. So I will see, we'll see what we can do so that Sammy's can give us an... I can't wait. Table tennis is not... It's something that we should be talking about in this part because that's what we're good at. I remember growing up, table tennis and amateur boxing was one of the best in terms of going to the Olympic Games. Yes, I know some people might say, how many medals have we won in terms of table tennis? But, mommy, if you go to the streets, see boys playing table tennis, you just wonder. So it's happening in Lagos, and Sammy's will talk to us about that. How many countries are coming in? Don't think it's local. It's not local, man. We've got guys coming in from Germany, from Korea, from China. Ah, table tennis, man. I just love that game. But you know what? Man, I can't get to that again. And of course, we'll talk some football news. I know that some folks have been checking their schedule or check the calendar to see, are there games tonight? There are no games, but maybe elsewhere. But in terms of European football, hey, they said for Tuesday, you guys should just take a rest. But something happening in terms of managers, because they don't have it move. They don't have a time. They can move anytime. So managers, I'll talk to Simon about that on the show. And of course, the BBC with Alex standing by in London will also help us with a bit from that. Simon, it's good to have you with me. You know, there's an energy I get when I stand talking sports. I just want to push the furniture sometimes back and talk standing. Simon, it's good to have you sharing the mic with me today, Tuesday, May 12th. When I say May, I'll be saying this May for the next few days because May, I've got a lot. This weekend is the FA Cup final. And of course, we're counting down to the finals of the 3 inter-European club competition. And of course, on the continent of Africa also, second leg of the CAF Confed Cup and the CAF Champions League. Samis, it's good to have you with me. I've been doing this, talking for the last 2 minutes or there. But Samis, say good morning to me now.
1: Good morning, Peter. Good morning to everyone who has joined us on today's edition of the show. Like you rightly mentioned, that's about the WTT.
0: Yes.
1: I think it's actually a good development also from the World Table Tennis Federation actually to consider Africa and also Lagos as the host of all of these games. And remember, like you mentioned, back in the days when we used to have some of our top stars. I know Segun Toriola rings a bell, and I was in a conversation with
0: Segun doesn't ring a bell. Like Aaron Okwadri.
1: No, that's what I'm going there.
0: Funke rings a bell.
1: Segun Toriola.
0: I know. Household name.
1: For many, they might not know. Talk about the generation now. You know Segun Toriola.
0: Yeah.
1: But the generation now will tell you they don't know Segun Toriola, but they know Aaron Okwadri just because of the social media world also.
0: Yeah, right.
1: And I remember that this man, he was from Oyo State. Aaron Okwadri.
0: Yeah.
1: But of course, it is one of those things that we actually see Auntie Funke Oshunaike, just like I do call her. She's a practicing nurse in Germany. And so she's doing all of these things. And we know that it's actually a good development to see table tennis stars. And also, the stars who are coming in from different countries, different continents to actually participate in this is actually a good one. And the latest development has it that Japan, Korea Republic, Germany, France, all of these ones would be in Nigeria come next week to participate in the WTT. I know it's been 3 years in which I've actually been a part of this, and this one also, it's another big one right after the competition that just got concluded in London, where of course it was all about the teams. Team Nigeria participated, but it was not the best of performance for us. So many stars, so many athletes, and the defending champion of the WTT is going to be in Lagos, Dimitri Ovtcharov of the German, who won 2 years ago, is going to be in Lagos. And talk about the female stars also, Ashimori, the world number 3, all of these ones are going to be in Lagos. So it's also a good development for
0: you know
1: them.
0: When you keep saying Lagos, I also said Lagos a few times, some
1: in
0: folks,
1: Nigeria.
0: Lagos, Nigeria, yeah, I get it, but some will be saying Lagos, they didn't even mention where the venue will be. Molade Okoya.
1: So
0: let's be specific with that.
1: Molade Okoya, Indoor Sports Hall.
0: Yeah.
1: That's where the competition would actually go down.
0: Yeah.
1: And like it has always been in the previous years, it's actually an action pack that from the qualifiers to the main draws, and then the elimination rounds in which we would see there in Lagos. So all of these stars will be coming to actually participate and of course get for themselves a cash prize. I think the cash prize for this year is $100,000 for the winner of these games. And also, the Lagos tournament will feature men's and women's singles, a 32-player main draw, event. And then we have the men's and women's doubles, 16 pairs per gender, and a mixed doubles, that's 8 pair, before the singles as well. So it's actually going to be a great tournament there in Lagos. So we would actually see it and enjoy and be a part of it, because, of course, I know you are contemplating or you are considering Samis would be in Lagos, but I tell you for free, this boy has to be in Lagos.
0: You just have to find a way to Lagos, because there's no way, I mean, you have this big event. Like I said, you're hosting the World Cup, a football World Cup, and you don't have somebody on ground to help you cover that. So we'll see how that works out and see how we can, I mean, get this to Lagos so we can get some of these in-swingers and out-swingers. It depends on how Samis want to take this corner kick for us when he gets to Lagos.
1: You bend it like bacon rice.
0: This boy. Let's go to London. It is mentioned Declan Rice. Let's take you straight to London, where Declan Rice is based in terms of his club football. He's a London boy. Yeah, from Chelsea. Come on. Chelsea, West Ham, Arsenal. So he's a London boy. So where's the state of London? Alex is standing by. Will help us with the Premier League updates. When we come back, we'll talk about the NBA. Ah, LeBron James, my ye. And then some football news to London.
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3: Hello, I'm Alex Seftel at the BBC Sports Centre. Tottenham Hotspur picked up a point but missed out on the chance to take a decisive step towards Premier League safety. They drew 1-1 at home to Leeds United. Winger Matisse Tel's brilliant strike from the edge of the box was cancelled out by Dominic Calvert-Lewin's penalty for the visitors. Spurs, who haven't won a home league game since December, are 2 points clear of the relegation zone with just 2 games remaining. Here's their manager, Roberto Di Zerbi.
4: We didn't play a great game. We played a good game. I think we deserve to win anyway, but maybe the pressure, maybe the crucial game, the crucial part of the season, we suffered too much this game, this pressure. But anyway, I'm happy because I watched my players with the right spirit, with the right mentality.

0: did.
1: Chelsea have started making contact with potential candidates in their search for a permanent head coach. Andoni Iraola, Xabi Alonso and Marco Silva are among those known to be on the list to replace Liam Rosinha, who was sacked last month. It's understood that Crystal Palace head coach Oliver Glasner also features in Chelsea's thoughts. The club's former player Cesc Fabregas is also said to have admirers at Stamford Bridge. Liverpool have released details of a memorial to the late forward Diogo Jota and his brother André Silva. The pair sadly died in a car crash in Spain last July. The club have commissioned a sculpture featuring a heart design, a tribute to the Portugal international's goal celebration. It also includes the two brothers' shirt numbers 20 and 30, plus the lyrics to Jota's song, sung by Liverpool fans in the 20th minute at every game. The club haven't yet announced when it will be formally unveiled. And in terms of the race to be in the Premier League next season, Hull City are through to the playoff final. They'll face either Southampton or Middlesbrough. They beat Millwall 2-0 away from home in the second leg of their semi-final. For more football news from the BBC, go to bbc.com/football.
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3: Thank you so much, Alex, for that. Oh, man. Last night, I was watching the game between Spurs and Leeds, Sammy's. And Spurs didn't give me what I wanted. I can't lead. So they've survived relegation. Push London. Push Spurs in such a manner. Maybe when we come in the afternoon, Sammy's, I need to take this one from the NBA. The Oklahoma City Thunder swept Los Angeles Lakers out of the NBA playoff on Monday, winning 115-110 to wrap up a 4-0 series win. In what turned out to be the final game of LeBron James' career. Oh, Sammy's, I don't want to take the second paragraph of this news. But, you know, it is what it is with LeBron James now.
4: Well, at the age of 41, he has lived the world. Mm. He is regarded as one of the greats in the world of basketball. But it's not that he's going to be done with basketball if there is anything to go by. Probably his last with the Lakers. You know, maybe they lost to a good side.
3: Can they find a way to push him to the Olympic Games? Los Angeles,
4: 2028, of course, on home soil. Yeah. You want to be a part of it. Mm-hmm. Because we saw them dominate in Paris. Yeah. So we would actually love to see the Steph Curry. I don't know if Kevin Durant will be there again. But we'd love to see the Steph Curry, LeBron James once again.
3: Allow Baba to rest. Don't take him to the Olympic Games. Let other boys also go to the Olympic Games.
4: Of course, the other boys would actually do. Mm. like I was saying, I think they lost to the better side, to a good side, the defending champions.
3: That's four. OKC, he even go to seven series. Done in four.
4: Yeah, that's why I said the better side. The OKC Thunder, I think they did their homework. And let's not forget that for the Lakers, they also have Luka Doncic within their armory, so it is not the best of performance for them, but for LeBron James, I think it is one thing that he can also look back as a stellar career with the Lakers in the world of basketball and say, I have lived it. And of course, he's definitely going to be regarded and celebrated as one of the greats in the world of basketball. You talk about points, he's there. You talk about three-pointers, he's there. Yeah. You talk about assists, he's there. You talk about appearance also. Is there
3: one two teams that will still be there? Cleveland Cavaliers, and Detroit Pistons. They will still be there because that game ended 2-2 as we speak. That will be game four. They have to go to game five. These ones are pushing themselves. Just the earlier of this morning, Cavaliers won against Pistons 112-103 in that game. And so it's, as we speak right now, the series is two and it's tied at two games apiece. So we'll see what happened in game five. Sammy's one beat and then we'll have to go this morning. Xabi Alonso, will he be coaching in the Premier League? And that's one. And last time I also saw the news coming out of France. The awards went down yesterday. Luis Enrique didn't win the coach of the year. Went to the Lens head coach. Désiré Doué won the young player back to back. Ousmane Dembélé was the player of the year in France. And of course, Michael Olise, the player outside of France, not Kylian Mbappe, not Ryan Cherki. It was the boy from Bayern Munich that won. But Simon, quickly here, do you see Xabi Alonso coaching Chelsea?
4: I think he can because he's without a job presently and Chelsea are looking for a permanent head coach.
3: Yeah. All right. We'll wait to see what will happen to Xabi Alonso. Not just him, but also other managers out there will be looking for a job in the coming days. We're also counting down to the World Cup. We will not be there. But just yesterday, Bosnia and Herzegovina released the names of players that will be going to the World Cup. Unlike Brazil, who came up with a provisional squad of 55.

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I don't mind what can you whip, can walk away, lay shy, yeah, can do you lay shy, job by the lele. 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One, it be tenny cone, baba, get tenny cone, lay down.

0: Miswa. So I will say that I stand by the policy of my brother Nibibai. Shehima Kinde made a serious error, serious mistake, Loshi, by saying that in 2027 I will make sure that Muslim lo by joba kinche Christian Konkon. What is your concern about that, Shehima Kinde? What is your business about who rules Oyo State?
1: Okay.
0: Yes. What is your business about that? Kokon erara. Nkan to kon any good governance, which was what you have laid down. So you have laid down good governance, and that is what we cherish. So iba je eni to nsin oba tala. Abi to nsin oya to ba nsin anything to ba hun ko ma sin lo fe bo sibe. As long as that fellow will put down good governance, that's what we need to see in government. So it's not a Lagbaja is a Christian, Tamedu is a Muslim, Ele is a Kinikon. That's not what we need. So what we need is good governance. And so I want to say that we cherish good governance, and that's what we need, and that is what we are seeing in Shehima Kinde. So at least for now, we want to emphasize good governance in Oyo State. So it's not Islam or anything.
1: Okay.

0: Ressofo. Ma fowo Ressofo. Pelu Hero Hunter Bike Kit that alloy don't to see as ese. O ti wa bayi lodun awon isowo wa ti o sumo. Regina. No wo die. 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

0: That's what I know him to be. 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He's not he's a decent person. But you mean we pay down what I do by fair. 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No. See, I want your by fair. 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If he has been elected, and the people see him as not a noise maker, then of course. So. 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Bojuto, listen. That's my own advice.
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2: yes
0: I was the first backup to Peter Sise. One will use on their personality, producer, presenter. You can meet a papa, be?
2: Then.
0: And one will wear. There, Sise, Mako, Junior Polo 2, to make a program research. Junior Polo 2, carefully influence program content. Junior Polo 2,Traffic Jackie program relevant if you are right, Marco. And if you look up into them, why do you revive go down? And why need she away, don't she? Bonta. Can you voice it? I want your voice test. Have you? Elocution, pronunciation. I see. The power she to our work, it's a mind gun is stress. To reset the radio, he.Only stress gun you, I tell my na gumokola, but a gumokola. How I would go, I mean, yes. I forgot to be too shame. I let you go to my dad. Men or a gumina. 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
1: 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Shehin Makinde has made up his mind to be able to do well, and he has done well. 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Then Shehin Makinde, even if it remains one day for you to go and do Ayegun Oleyo Road.
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0: 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Yes, ma. 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I mean, along. Yes, ma. Yes, ma. 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

What care is in number one? What a far liquor is in number one? 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Money, what care is in number one? They are smarter on number. What care is in number one? What care is in number one? What a far liquor is in number one? Good afternoon to you, ladies and men, to Jen Honkus and Hunties. Nibo be 13 boy on 32 FM 94.9. Hey, tell me about one of your share. Le le le le le le le le. Sewa. How is you this afternoon? Salafi Amobanyi. You are welcome to the Call and Win Game Show with your ever refreshing life of the party. Aduke Kenke of the Kenke Lewu Nation. Yeah, let's go there. Today is Tuesday. And you can call it Tuesday. Nitori Pekini will give you word. Can you sing popular song? That is what we are doing today. Ikwe Song Association. That is the name of the game that we are playing today on the Call and Win Game Show. Maybe you didn't understand my rapping. Timo saying rap, okay? We are going to play the instructions. We listen to it together so that you can know the do's and don'ts of the show. It were things that you are supposed to do and the ones that you are not supposed to do. One of it, Emma will formulate your job, please. I want to be good women choir. I want to be boy association. Emma or Kombi. Song that we give you. When we give you what? Song that we can identify. Place or laminate and sing it. Okay? That is the kind of song we need you to sing this afternoon on the show. Teba calling group of choir. Please, you can automatically be disqualified yourself. So, Ejeka, boy instructions. Let's listen together. Teba Tiwak Padadea. I will not be calling out the phone lines for you to be part of the Call and Win Game Show. I am not alone in the studio. Google and one logger, they are here. DJ Mascot and my party girls, Hafa, Hali, both of them come on, guys. It's a party jacket. We didn't talk for like 2 weeks. We just finished our fight. Vivian, no one be at Ima. Say, what is Vivian at Ima? I have a story that I want to tell you. Lori, I'm made, but I'm about to take part of the day. Let's listen to the instructions. I'm born.

0: Song Association. The rules are, you call in to sing as many songs as you can in response to a word that will be provided by the show host. Caller with the highest number of songs wins. You have 30 seconds to sing as many songs as possible. The faster your response is, the higher your chance of getting more words to sing. No caller can sing twice in a day. You sing, your song has to be clean, and you must obey the lyrics and rhythm rule. The lyrics and rhythm rule states that your choice of song has to be correct in terms of lyrics and tone of the original song. Your choice of songs must be popular songs. You sing at least 5 songs before you can win.
1: Okay, you are welcome back. Molero, where you have listened to all that English that that brother have helped us to speak. Ejo, we are going to give you word. I beg you, Moti Koko Bebe. So you understand, please, Emma call group of song, individual song. That's what we need. 0705 50949 0809 7000 949. Let's go there this afternoon. Lori kan ti ko mo won like ati mo so pe let's go there kinon so let's go there kinon so. Hello, good afternoon. This person flash monique won mo flash the radio station. Don't flash afa ali ewo le tun don wo won ni use no off it. Don't off it yo e mo pa. Don't put it off. Oh yeah, 0906 2000 949 tabi ke pe 0809 7000 949. Yes, gbogbo atejise te fin ranse, I have received it. Ejo eni suru. If you didn't hear, if you have not know, maybe you didn't get it. Access e ko sile tuntun ni, we just moved to our new house, so we are still arranging the kitchen, the room, you understand, the living room, the lounge, the veranda, you understand. I say to gbogbo nkan ni, so e sha rora, calm down. Say guys, how about you settle down, we will look into every matter. Hello, good afternoon.
2: Hello, ma.
1: Good afternoon. No, yes ma, your name and where you are calling from?
2: My name is Silva.
1: Your name is what? Hello? Your name is what, yo?
2: Silver.
1: Silver, okay. Good, unko. Okay, Silver, it's okay. I understand. Now, please, can you help me with the last 4 digits or telephone number?
2: 4515.
1: Oh yeah, please. The first word I want to give you, Sister Silver, Abi Brother Silver, is victory. Victory. Let's go. Sing song that have victory inside.
2: Victory, victory, hallelujah.
1: Okay, oh yeah, next word is home. H-O-M-E. Home.
2: Oh my. Oh my.
1: Oh yeah, down is the next word. Down, D-O-W, hand. Down.
2: Yes.
1: Next word is calm. Calm.
2: My C-A-L-M.
1: C-L-A-M. C-L-A-M. Who didn't know the Rema song? Baby, calm down. Calm down. This one thing I'm into, nothing one of these. Hold on down. Hold on down. Hold on now. You didn't know that one. Now, when you who do me? When you want to call it? When you sing Hold My Home, who sing it? Monica, I'm all calling group of choir. Hold My Home. Who is the person that sing it? And you even say Victory, Victory, Hallelujah. Several artists have sing it now. Can you associate that song to one person? No. I'm all calling it one group of people. 0906 2000 949. Hello, good afternoon.

0: Zion Yetudia Re, Pastor Ifeo Dongion, Dave Ubo, Taiwo Fafuri, Iyanoluwa Praise, Tofima Wankone Jo, CAC, OK Buko, English Choir, Ososami Badon, Agogo Metal Song, 3 PM, Igbogbo Tumabere, Lojo Sunday, 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
1: Could be the match winner from Lionel Messi.
2: Ronaldo!
1: Aguero, that'll do it. It's a terrific goal.
0: After the goal comes the uproar. 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

All right, a great afternoon once again to everyone who has joined us on today's edition of the show Scoreboard Reloaded, right on 32 FM 94.9. Of course, we are gathered to talk about all the latest developments, all the latest happenings there in the world of sports. And of course, we know that there is one big championship going on there in Accra, Ghana. It's all about the African Athletics Championship, where Team Nigeria kicks off its campaign later this afternoon. That's in the afternoon session. And of course, the schedule, we have that before us on the show this afternoon. And remember that Team Nigeria, led by the world record holder, Oluwatu Bloba Amusan, who would actually raise later this evening, of course, headlines and leads Team Nigeria contingent there to Accra, Ghana. Of course, remember that Chukwuebuka Enekwechi of shot put also is part of the Nigerian athletes who are in, who definitely is in Ghana. Rosemary Chukwuma, the sprinter as well. And then Shadi Olatoyi, whom, of course, I had.

0: Bet Media, one of those players. And then I can tell you that Laila Codina also is another player who would leave Arsenal Football Club by the end of the season. And Victoria Pilova leaving Arsenal Football Club at the end of the season. The destination for these three Arsenal players, we don't know yet. But of course, we know that the big preparation is towards the finals of the UEFA Women's Champions League, where we would see Lyon. They would be up against FC Barcelona in the finals of the UEFA Women's Champions League. But that's just as we are speaking about the women's football as well. We have an update from that the African football, and it's all about the Super Falcons of Nigeria. Just a bit of the headlines before we react to those headlines. The Super Falcons of Nigeria's UK tour has been cancelled after Jamaica they actually withdrew from this invitational tournament. And then you see that the Super Falcons of Nigeria, the attention has been shifted to who? That's the WAFCON finalist. Who of these finalists? Is it South Africa? Is it Morocco? Is it Zambia? Of course, you know about that later on the show this afternoon. I am Sam, it's your sports captain. I'm doing this alongside the Dolakmo, whom, of course, joins me on the show this afternoon. And you out there can be a part of the program where you can call into the studio 0809-7000-949 or 0906-2000-949 to be a part of the show. When men's football, you talk about Tottenham Football Club. Are they really going to hit the drop this season? It's all about the season they've had. But one big moment for them yesterday was James Maddison returning to action yesterday. And Roberto Di Zerbi, of course, spoke highly of the English international, who definitely has missed the majority of this season through injury. I have Dolakmo on the show this afternoon with me. Good afternoon, Dolakmo.
1: Oh, well, good afternoon, Sammy. Good afternoon to everyone who has joined us on the show this afternoon. It's good to be here again to talk sports, talk about everything going on in the world of sports.
0: All right, just as it's been good to actually talk about all the latest developments in the world of sport, I start straight from Accra, Ghana, because my attention definitely is in Accra. Well, for this morning session of the African Championship going on there in Ghana, we had the 100 meters men's at the Carlton, and also the long jump men's at the Carlton, as well as the shot put. But later, by 4 p.m., the 400 meters hurdles will actually begin at the heat. The 100 meters also, the women's 100 meters would have the long jump qualifiers also. And then later in the day, would have this event go down. But for Team Nigeria, you talk about also participating in that's the shot put. We also participate in the 100 meters hurdles, that's the women's heat, the discus throw, and 5,000 meters. This is where Nigeria is going to be participating. But just like we've been saying in that the previous editions of the show, Tobloba Amusong, of course, leading Team Nigeria to this championship. And of course, I've seen footages of Tobloba Amusong, of course, being ready there in Accra, Ghana. Well, for Tobloba Amusong, we know that one big moment has eluded her in her athletics career. After being the record holder, we expected her to perform so well there at the Paris Olympics in the year 2022. But of course, it's 2024 rather. But of course, it was not meant to be for Oluwa Tobloba Amusong. But of course, this is another opportunity for her to prepare herself, prepare the rest of Team Nigeria, as we also look ahead into the year 2026. And we just know that the athletics season just started. So what are you expecting from Tobloba Amusong in particular, and also the rest of Nigeria's that's athletes, and what we talk about athletics?
1: Well, I think it is just for them to go out there, try as much as possible to perform well, because just like you mentioned, we didn't really perform well at the 2024 Olympic, and I don't think it's just about athletics, it's just about the way our sport is. That is the major reason why we didn't perform. If my memory sounds me right, I don't think we get any medal in the last Olympic. We came back home empty-handed, and then the federation, the sports commission talked about wanting to do some overhauling at that time and trying to change some things. But I think that has happened so for 2 years now, or close to 3 years now, and nothing has changed. But for the athletes going to Accra, Ghana, for Tobi Loba Amusa, I think she's the poster girl for Nigeria. She's the one many people would expect a whole lot from, and I think she has to live up to that expectation. She also has to go there, try as much as possible to perform to her possible best. I think she can go into this competition and bring back medals for Nigeria. You look at the contingents Nigeria going into this competition with. I think we have a strong lineup, and we can possibly go there and try to perform. Yes, maybe you look at the list and you say probably you're missing some big names or something, but I think this is still a strong lineup going into a major competition, and I think we can go there and at least get some medal before coming back home from Accra, Ghana.
0: Well, just as Dolapo mentioned, while we were in Paris, we had that the Ministry of Sports. But after the Olympics, it's now the National Sports Commission. And of course, he mentioned quite Tobi Loba Amusa's name. But I have some other stars who definitely are big names. Sese Brumi is one of them. You talk about Chukwuebuka Enekwechi as well. Shadiola Toye in the women's Samatru and also shot put. She is one of them. And then we have Rosemary Chukuma. Enoch Adegoke also is definitely part of the train. Who definitely are in Accra, Ghana to participate at this year's Senior Athletics Championship representing Team Nigeria. So let's leave that and also talk about a bit of women's football. And it's all about the Super Falcons of Nigeria. The news that actually broke out this morning, it's all about the Super Falcons of Nigeria. Of course, having their UK tour cancelled after Jamaica's withdrawal, the proposed Super Falcons training tour of the United Kingdom will no longer hold after their friendly opponent Jamaica withdrew from the arrangement, and the trip was initially scheduled for May 23rd to 28th, with a friendly part of the Jamaicans lined up as a part of the tour, and it was meant to serve as a part of the Super Falcons preparations for the 2026 Women's African Cup of Nations. And according to reports, the friendly was cancelled due to administrative issues encountered by the Jamaicans. So this thing doesn't only happen in Nigeria, and it's to be recalled that Cape Verde also pulled out of the double header friendlies with the Super Falcons last month. So Justin Madugu's side, they were last in action in March when they defeated the Indomitable Lionesses of Cameroon 3-1. And I remember in the first leg of that friendly game, we lost 1-0. And now the Super Falcons of Nigeria hoping to defend a title in Morocco, hoping to qualify to the Women's World Cup in the year 2027, which is next year. I think this is a big challenge for the Super Falcons of Nigeria.
1: Honestly, I think it is not a good one from the ladies. I'm trying to put it to kind of put the blame on the NFL, because I think they didn't really do their job the right way. But then it's also you also have to put some blame on CAF as well, because when they played the game against Cameroon, we're all thinking they'll be playing the Women African Cup of Nations the following week or the following month before it was postponed to the 25th of July. And now we've not played any game since March. We'll be going into a major competition that would also serve as the World Cup qualifier going into the World Cup next year. And now we've not played any game. The ladies look like, yes, one thing is, the good thing for us is that you look at the way the women football is in Africa, in as much as some other countries are rising up, the South Africans of this world, the Moroccos of this world, they are doing very well over the last couple of years. But the Zambias of this world as well, they have been performing well over the last couple of years. But you look at it very well and see the jungle has not matured. Like people will say, jungle never mature when it comes to women football in Africa. And that is one of the reasons why we still go into this competition and kind of go there to dominate almost every time. And I think it is the same of the same when we went to the last Women African Cup of Nations, when we went on to win it. The preparation were not good enough, but these ladies went into that competition. The group stage was not good enough too before they played that game against Zambia, who they defeated 5-0 or thereabouts, and that was what changed the course of the competition for them. And they went on to win it against Morocco, coming from 2-0 to win the competition. Well, same of the same now, not good enough preparation going into a major competition. We go into that competition, struggle at the start of the competition, but we just still hope these ladies stand up. They use their past, their talents, the talents this team have, because look at every other country in Africa, many of them does not have the talent the Super Falcons have. They don't possess the talents we have, so we expect these ladies to go with their talent and try to perform well. But I think we need to start thinking of when we go into a bigger competition, or even when other countries in Africa start to level up and start to try to come up against us, because this was the same way it started for the male national team. Now we are a joke. We've not qualified for 2 World Cups in a row, and this was the same way it started, because I know very well, even though I was not born then, but I heard very well when people were talking about, at the point in time, the Super Eagles of Nigeria were unbeatable when it comes to African football. We go out there and dominate everybody. And everybody at that time was looking at the Super Eagles of Nigeria as a team they want to be like. And now it's the same thing with the Super Falcons of Nigeria. Many of these countries are looking at us as a country they want to be like. We want to be like the Super Falcons of Nigeria. And at the point in time, they'll get to where we are. And if we don't, we don't try to improve these ladies, they'll overtake us. And it will be the same thing with the ladies too, because now the male football, or the male football generally in Africa for Nigeria, we are not performing well. The only place you can look at and you say these guys, these ladies are doing well is for the female. The women are winning the WAFCON, the under-20s are qualifying for World Cups, and they are doing so well. It's not the same for the men team. And now we are also trying to push these ladies into the same situation these guys were over the last couple of years. I think NFF needs to do better, and for CAF as well, this is the situation where they've actually put some of these countries. And going into the next two months now, July, when the African Cup of Nations would go on, we'll probably just see this ladies play maybe one or two friendlies against another team that will participate in this competition, not a big friendly or not a good enough friendly, because by that time I believe the World Cup qualifiers for the female in Europe as well would be going on. They play the first two round or the first three round some months ago. So by that July, the World Cup qualifier in Europe will be going on, and we won't be able to play against the top side.
0: I want to ask you a question.
1: Okay,
0: so 2027, we have the Women's World Cup.
1: Yeah.
0: 2026, we have the WAFCON to defend. Don't you think this
1: is
0: going to be
1: qualification for the FIFA World Cup?
0: So, don't you think this is quite the pressure for the Super Falcons of Nigeria?
1: I don't think it is a pressure, because from where
0: in the space of, let's say in the space of 6 months.
1: Yeah, I understand.
0: And remember that before the end of this year as well, they will play the qualifications to the Olympics.
1: Yeah, so the competition are coming thick and fast, and I think this is just on, this is not on the ladies, this is not on NFF, no matter how you want to put it.
0: Look, that's why the pressure is, of course, getting to them.
1: And it is not only for the Super Falcons of Nigeria. You look at the South African national team as well, the same thing for them. The Moroccan national, female national team as well, the same thing for them. So it is not only the Super Falcons of Nigeria. We just have to hope many of these girls stay injury-free and we can go into this competition and perform. I think for us, our expectation for these ladies when it comes to the WAFCON is really high. We expect them to go there and try to win it for the 11th time. But from where I sit, I think the major thing is just get into the semi-final, get the tickets for the World Cup, qualify for the Olympics, go into the World Cup. We've set a very good precedent in the last World Cup, getting into the round of 16. We need to try as much as possible to do the same thing again. But before all of that, the major thing that should be in mind of these ladies is not to disappoint the Nigerians the same way the male national team disappointed us for not qualifying for the World Cup. We need to go there, try as much as possible to win. And the good thing here is there is not a whole lot of country in Africa. Hello? So the good thing here is there are not a lot of country in Africa when it comes to female football that can reach or match the level these ladies are. So that is the good thing. But when we get to the World Cup, hopefully this fatigue does not step in for us.
0: All right, the Lapa has mentioned that one of the critical things that can actually fail the players when we eventually get to the FIFA Women's World Cup there in Brazil. Because, of course, we have so many national teams already qualified to the World Mundial in the year 2027 for the women. But on the African scene, on the African stage, no team has qualified yet to the 2027 FIFA Women's World Cup. But quickly, now, club football. Betmead, in the history of the WSL, of course, the only player to have recorded 50 plus goals and 50 plus assists. Yesterday I watched that at the Pacho video on X, and it was so emotional for Betmead, whom, of course, you talk about a very, very close partner in Vivian Midema, who also is with Manchester City at this point. Now, Betmead is a leaving Arsenal Football Club after so many years of services. Well, of course, she won titles for Arsenal, but of course, it's time to say goodbye. 2017, she joined Arsenal, and of course, now she is going to be out of the football club come next season.
1: You watch the video yesterday, it was so emotional. At the point in time, she almost started to cry. And then at the end of the video, she was making mention of someone was the one trying to make her cry. But I feel like it is just, she's been at the club for 9 years. She's the one who wears the number 9, jersey for Arsenal Football Club. If I'm right, she was the one who made that assist for at the Champions League final against Barcelona last season for Arsenal to win the UEFA Women Champions League. She created the assist for that only goal for Arsenal to defeat Barcelona. She has been so good for Arsenal Football Club, winning the league, winning the Champions League. She has won a whole lot of trophies. She is the only player in the WSL to have actually scored 50 goals in the last couple of years and also create 50 assists. That shows how good she is for Arsenal Football Club. And I think she will be a big miss for Arsenal. But you look at the numbers of players that will probably be leaving Arsenal when it comes to the female team now at the end of the season. And you're looking at it and saying, maybe Arsenal is just looking to do a total overhauling, because I didn't see this coming. I didn't expect it. I was shocked when I saw the video yesterday, and I was asking myself, what exactly are these guys trying to do? But I just think you also look at the numbers of players that have been linked to the women Arsenal team over the last couple of weeks. You look at it and say, maybe these ladies are just trying to do a total overhauling, because over the last couple of years now, even though they look impressive in Europe, winning the Champions League last season, got to the semi-final this season, but you look at their performance when it comes to the league title, it has not been good enough. Chelsea has won it 3 or 4 times in a row. Manchester City won it again this season. So for 5 years or 6 years now, Arsenal ladies have not won the Premier League, the WSL, which is something that is not used to, that they are probably not used to, because in the last couple of years they were the one who kind of dominated when it comes to women football in England. But Chelsea took the medal, took the paddle from them over the last couple of years, and it looks like Manchester City is now in position to as well do the same thing. Even though for Manchester City, you look at their women team as well, and you say probably Khadija Shaw will probably be leaving at the end of the season, and she could be a very big miss for them. Manchester United ladies are also coming up. They did it so well in their first season in the UEFA Champions League, getting to the quarter final, before they got knocked out by Bayern, who eventually got knocked out by Barcelona in the semi-final. So Manchester United is also coming off, and they are doing so well. Chelsea is still there trying to bring in new players. So the reports of Khadija Shaw might just be going to Chelsea too. So other teams are trying to change the way their team are, and I think that's the same thing Arsenal is trying to do. But I feel like Arsenal fans will miss Mead, because she has been a very big part of their story over the last couple of years.
0: Well, Dolapo rightly mentioned there's so many Arsenal players that we would believe in by the end of the season. But one thing is certain, looks like a board of Arsenal's number 9 in the men and women's team will depart that the London club by the end of the season. So let's move away from that. Talk about our club football. It's all about the race to qualify to the English Premier League and also to get relegated in the English Premier League. We already have Wolverhampton Wanderers and Burnley been confirmed relegated into the second tier of English football. But as it stands, after Coventry, we also have qualification.
1: We have Coventry who is that now? How am I forgetting their name? It is Coventry and the team that qualified for
0: Ipswich. Of course. Coventry and Ipswich. You know, when you talk about Ipswich, one man just Kieran comes McKenna. To mind. Not even Kieran McKenna. His name is Ed Sheeran. Actually look at that and say, his club would actually be back into the top flight of English football. But then, as we are looking for the third team to get relegated, we are also looking forward to the third team that will get promoted into the top tier of English football. Now, All City, of course, will be in the finals at the Wembley Stadium, and they await either Middlesbrough or Southampton in the finals of the playoffs. The first leg ended in a stalemate, 0-0 between both sides. But the second leg goes down later today there at the St. Mary's Stadium. Southampton were eliminated, Arsenal Football Club, from the English FA Cup. Only to be virtually eliminated by Manchester City. Of course, they gave the citizens a run for their money. They'll be up against the Middlesbrough, whom, of course, in recent years also, they've given a good account of themselves under now Manchester United caretaker manager in person of Michael Carrick. This is another stage for them. So, whoever gets through, Southampton, Middlesbrough, or Hull City, what do you think will be joining Ipswich and Coventry and the top tier of English football?
1: Well, I think I was at the start of the season, I was actually a big fan of what Middlesbrough were doing, especially under the Wolverhampton Wanderers coach. Now they were performing so well, and I wanted them
0: to mix that. They put that in the mix.
1: Yeah, it was there. I wanted them to actually qualify and come into the Premier League, but they fumbled it up themselves. they become inconsistent since January. They were not winning games, and Ipswich took the paddle, got second and finished second on the league title, on the league table. Now they have to play against Southampton, who have been so good over the last couple of years. The only game Southampton have lost in their last 30 games was against Manchester City in the FA Cup semi-final. That shows how good Southampton has been under their new coach Sandeka. And before the first leg of this game, Middlesbrough actually reported Southampton to the EFL, saying they got one of their workers kind of staying somewhere near the Middlesbrough training ground, trying to see what they are doing in their training ground. And I think Southampton has been fined for that. But then you look at that and say probably Southampton have some key about what Middlesbrough are doing, because they went away from home last weekend and got a goalless draw. Even though I felt like if you watched that game very well, you would have probably thought Middlesbrough should have gotten the win in that game, because they had a whole lot of chances and they were not able to take their chances. But it was also the same thing if you followed on Friday night when Hull City played against Millwall away from in front of their own fans. Millwall lost a whole lot of chances, and Hull City as well got a couple of chances they couldn't convert. And yesterday they went away from home, defeated Millwall 2-0, and that is probably the highest or the closest they've been to coming back to the Premier League for the first time in 9 years. But for this game tonight, I just think for Southampton playing at home against Middlesbrough, even though Middlesbrough have been so good this season, I have a feeling Southampton would qualify, maybe another 2-0 win the same way UCT did yesterday, or maybe another game that will probably end in another steel draw and go into penalties. But something is telling me Southampton goes into the final. And if it is Southampton coming into the final of the Championship playoff, I will be rooting for UCT to qualify, because I've not seen them in 9 years, and I think they will just bring some nostalgic moments into the Premier League. We've not seen UCT. I remember back in the days, UCT playing against Chelsea, giving big teams a run for their money before they got relegated. So they're premium or one of those Barclays Premier League team, and I would like to have them back in the Premier League, unlike Southampton, who would come and try to go back every time as they used to do almost every time.
0: Now, we talk about the race for qualification. Now, the race to beat the drop. For Southampton, it was another best of performance from them yesterday, as it was a good goal from Matthias Dell, only to be equalized from the penalty spot.
1: Very good overhead kick from him as well. Not just the ball now, Ethan Ampadu was the only one yet. But for me, I think for Spurs, yeah, good overhead kick. For Spurs, I think they have put themselves in a precarious situation now, because you look at the way the table is. If they had won that game yesterday, they go 4 points ahead of West Ham United. And going into their last two games of the season against Leeds, against Everton and against Chelsea, Everton will be in front of their own fans and Chelsea will be at Stamford Bridge. I can't remember the last time Tottenham Hotspur went to the Stamford Bridge and got all 3 points. I'm not sure. I think they've won just one of their last 30 games at the Bridge. That shows how bad they've been when it comes to playing against Chelsea away from home. Even though Chelsea is not a team on form now, Chelsea have gotten just 1 point in their last 7 Premier League games too. But then there's this thing of when you meet some particular teams, no matter how bad you are, you kind of find a way to want to get a result against them. And also, I think Chelsea players would fancy the opportunity to relegate Tottenham Hotspur. I think I've seen a lot of Chelsea fans trying to say that. I think many of the Chelsea players, especially the likes of Reece James, who is a boring Chelsea player, would want to do that. They want to turn up in a game like this. And also, you look at their last game of the season, which will be in front of their home fans against Everton. The last time Tottenham Hotspur won in front of their own fans was far back on the 6th of December 2025, when they defeated Brentford 2-0. That was the last time they won a game in front of their own fans. So that is over 5 months or 6 months now that they won a game in front of their own fans. So they've not been good at home. And they have a bad record when it comes to playing against Chelsea away from home. That's the two games they have in front of them now. For West Ham United, after that game against Arsenal on Sunday, they'll probably be thinking and telling themselves it's gone. They'll probably be playing the Championship next season. But Tottenham Hotspur have given them back hope now. They have two games against Newcastle United and against Leeds United. Leeds United have nothing to play for. But in as much as you look at it and say they have nothing to play for, mathematically, if they had gotten all 3 points in that game yesterday against Spurs, they could just be in the European talks. That is how the table is at the moment. So even though they have nothing to play for, if they win their last two games of the season, who says they can still qualify for the UEFA Europa Conference League? So that is how it is for them. So West Ham United now, they have to try as much as possible to win their games. They need to try as much as possible to win their games. For Spurs as well, it's in their hands. You have two games to go in the league. If you want to play in the Premier League next season, win those two games. You don't need to rely on West Ham United. If you want to play in the EPL next season, win the last two games of the season. For West Ham United, the major thing for them is to win those two games and expect favours from probably Chelsea or Everton Football Club. But from where I sit, I'm not very sure any of these two sides can win all their two games. And if there's someone who is closer to getting points or getting wins in their last two games of the season, I think it is West Ham United and not Tottenham Hotspur.
0: All right, I think that is how far we can go on today's edition of the show. But just before we leave, the Referee Development Committee of the Nigeria Football Federation, that's the NFF, has suspended the referee, Yakubu Adamu, from all league and football matters. And according to information made available on Nigeria Premier Football League's NPFL official X account, Adamu was sanctioned for his decision to award a penalty during the Rangers versus Bendel Insurance match, which is not in line with the provision of the law of the game. And the NFF's Referee Development Committee ruled that his action affected the outcome of the game. All right, we'll come tomorrow to talk about a bit of Nigeria talks as the season definitely unwind by the end of the month. I am Sam, is your sports captain. I've done this alongside Dolapo. Do enjoy the rest of your evening. And of course, keep it locked down onto 32 FM 94.9.

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I am Kenny Durotilu. First, the headlines. Oshiomhole reiterates call for nationalization of South African companies over xenophobic attacks. SEREB appeals 100 million naira defamation ruling. On the foreign scene, Uganda's President Museveni sworn in for seventh term in office. In sports, Jake Paul uncertain about boxing future after injury in Joshua bout. And in entertainment, Don Jazzy denies favoring one Maven artist over another. Stay tuned for details of these and more. The Socioeconomic Rights and Accountability Project, SERAP, has appealed the 101 million naira defamation judgment delivered against it by Federal Capital Territory High Court. SERAP also filed an application seeking a stay of execution of the judgment pending the determination of the appeal. The court had awarded 100 million naira in damages and 1 million naira as legal costs in favor of two Department of State Services officials over alleged defamatory publications by the organization. In its appeal, SEREB argued that the trial court relied on defective evidence and failed to properly apply the law on defamation. The organization also maintained that its statements were protected under fair comment and qualified privilege. SEREB warned that enforcing the judgment could negatively affect its ongoing human rights and accountability advocacy activities. The Nigeria South Africa Chamber of Commerce, NSACC, has called for calm dialogue and strengthened bilateral cooperation amid recent xenophobic unrest in South Africa. The chairman of NSACC, Dr. EJ Chidemma, made the call in a statement on Tuesday in Lagos. The federal government has taken steps including diplomatic engagements, investigations, legislative actions and voluntary evacuations to address the situation. Chidemma expressed deep concern over the unrest in parts of South Africa, noting that the situation affected communities, businesses and livelihoods. According to her, the chamber is particularly concerned about the impact on Nigerians and other African nationals living in South Africa, as well as the adverse effect on South African businesses and the broader investment climate. Chidemma urged governments, community leaders, civil society organizations, CSOs, and citizens to prioritize peaceful dialogue and uphold the rule of law. She said ensuring the safety and protection of all residents, irrespective of nationality, was essential to maintaining trust and stability. Meanwhile, Senator Adams Oshiomhole has defended his call for strong action against South African-owned companies operating in Nigeria, saying Nigerian lives should take priority over foreign investment amid renewed xenophobic attacks in South Africa. Speaking during an interview, Oshiomhole defended his proposed nationalization of companies such as MTN and the revocation of DStv licenses, insisting that Nigeria must respond firmly to protect its citizens abroad. The Edo North senator argued that economic interests should not outweigh human lives, stressing that Nigeria must not tolerate repeated attacks on its citizens in South Africa. He also accused South African authorities of failing to bring perpetrators of previous attacks to justice. Now, the National Association of Nigerian Nurses and Midwives says the continued migration of nurses out of Nigeria is posing a serious threat to the country's fragile health system. The association's president raised the alarm during the 2026 International Nurses Day celebration in Abuja, warning that the Jakpa syndrome is depleting the health workforce and placing enormous pressure on the few remaining professionals.
He noted that many experienced nurses are leaving the country in search of better working conditions, improved welfare, and higher pay abroad. According to the association, the trend is weakening healthcare delivery, increasing workload on remaining staff, and reducing the quality of patient care across public hospitals. The union is calling on the government to urgently address poor remuneration, staffing shortages, and working conditions in order to curb the mass exodus and stabilize the health sector. On the foreign scene, Uganda's president, Yoweri Museveni, has been sworn in for a record seventh consecutive term following his landslide victory in disputed elections in January, ending the 81-year-old's tenure, the 81-year-old's tenure as one of Africa's longest serving rulers. Museveni was declared the winner of the election with more than 70% of the vote, with his term expected to end in 2031. His main rival, pop star turned politician Bobby Wine, rejected the result, saying the poll was marred by ballot stuffing. Election officials, however, denied the allegation. The government insisted that the elections were free and fair, and Museveni accused the opposition of seeking to overturn the results through violence, calling them terrorists. Museveni first came to power as a rebel leader in 1986, but since then has won seven elections. He's among the few African leaders in power for more than 40 years. Others include Congo Brazzaville's Denis Nguesso, Equatorial Guinea's Teodoro Obiang, and Cameroon's Paul Biya. Museveni has not indicated when he intends to retire, but analysts say this is likely to be his last term. Now in sports, Jake Paul says his boxing career is most definitely in doubt because of the injury sustained during his loss to British heavyweight Anthony Joshua in December. Paul had some teeth removed after Joshua broke his jaw in two places during their heavyweight fight in Miami. The YouTuber turned boxer went six rounds, with two-time world heavyweight champion Joshua, but the bout was stopped when Paul failed to beat the count following repeated knockdowns. Paul's defeat by Joshua saw the 29-year-old drop out of the WBA's cruiserweight rankings. His previous opponents were largely made up of boxers well past their prime or former mixed martial artists. In entertainment, music executive Michael Collins, popularly known as Don Jazzy, has denied allegations that his record label, Mavin's Records, prioritizes some artists over others in terms of promotion and other opportunities. Speaking on a podcast, the music producer said it made no sense that a record label would invest in an artist and ignore the artist in a bid to promote another. He claimed that the artists who are not making waves and releasing fewer songs in Mavin's are responsible for their decisions and not the record label. For breaking news and happenings around your area, call us or send a text and WhatsApp message to 0705-655-0949. You can also send us an email at news@32fm.com.ng. Well, that's it on the news at 4 p.m. on 32FM 94.9. Here's a quick recap of the headlines. Oshiomhole trades call for nationalization of South African companies over xenophobic attacks. SERAP appeals 100 million naira defamation ruling. On the foreign scene, Uganda's president Museveni sworn in for seventh term in office. In sports, Jake Paul uncertain about boxing future after injury in Joshua bout. In entertainment, Don Jazzy denies favoring one Mavin artist over another. I'm Kenny Durotilu. Good afternoon, and thanks for listening.

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5: 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My name is AY. All right, guys, continue to be in progression, just in proportion to the power and the intensity of your desire to stay tuned to the station. AY says so.

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0: All right, welcome. It's 32 FM 94.9. It's the Home Run on a Tuesday. It's about 19 minutes gone past 4 o'clock. It's time to take your song requests on the show. My name is King Kenny. And, of course, Adeola is here as well.
1: Yes, I am in the studio. My name is Adeola. Welcome to Tuesday edition of Home Run on 32 FM 94.9. Again, I mean, who keeps saying it? That we are transmitting live at the Laughter House, Premier Il Mokola Ibadan. So today's Tuesday, you know what we get to do on Tuesdays? You get to control the playlist. So it will be no different. We're taking that via the phone lines. It could be WhatsApp message or text message to the same number for WhatsApp and text message, which is 0906-2000-949. So what's that song that you want to listen to this afternoon? You have a song that you like so much and you would like to listen to it on radio. We are your go-to person. So what you do is to send us that song and your name for acknowledgement. So do that right now and we'll start playing those songs. You're in chat today, pretty much.
0: All right. Once again, the number to text is 0906-2000-949. We're doing circular songs.
1: Yep.
0: 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It's a first come, first serve basis kind of thing. So do well to sending your message as soon as you can. We'll do some music right now while we expect your messages. This one is from... it's called Yemi My Lover, Yemi Alade, and Spyro on this one.

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0: Welcome back to the show, 46 minutes gone past four. Welcome back to Omron on 32 from 94.9. We are still getting your song requests. We got some already, and we played those songs. We got requests from Kola from Ibadan. He requested For My Angel by Bobby Valentino. And also we played this one from Okwemi. Okwemi from Idiko requested for Play Me Hold You Down by DJ Khaled. So we're taking more requests. Don't forget the number to send your text message and WhatsApp message is 0906-2000-949.
1: All right, this next song was also a request. I can't remember who it was that requested this one. It's LD the Don of Feel Good Music. That's the title. Stick around.

0: All right, music by Benson and Fola. That one is called Very Soon. We have to wrap up the Home Run for today. It was a pleasure doing this with you. The music requests that we had, lots of nice songs on the playlist for today. But we have to go. The show returns tomorrow. That's a Home Run. Returns tomorrow at 4:10 p.m. with the game show. Adela's going to be here.
1: Yes, I'll be here tomorrow. So ensure that you make it a time with me on the show. Again, we're saying, do all to have an amazing evening. We'll leave you in the hands of Mavel and Davido. This is Shaka Bulise.

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0: After party the Monday. Are you just me?
1: Monday. Hmm. Around Monday, yeah, Monday.
0: Okay.
1: Look, I'm going to look in danger Monday.
0: That depends on you.
1: Okay, sir.
0: And now seriously, how with the case? Okay.
2: Good afternoon.
3: Very accustomed.
2: Are you his translator?
0: Yes, sir.
2: Okay.
0: I went through Baba's files. We are looking at unlawful deposit.

0: Edo State.
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2: How much do you want to pay lawyer now?
3: Baba.
1: Esa.
3: Ibi je se fun lawyer.
1: Odudu osan atawon alaye. A be lunch ni ajo yan tori
3: ni won n be lunch an se ilu te fe fun ni.
1: A fi ogbon ori gbe ni. 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
3: ilu ko kan lo bayi. Baba said,
2: if you translate it, God will punish you.
3: Ah, the law.
2: I say, pay lawyer, you are telling me what to do. What do you do? What do you do? Get out of here. Telling me what to do. I will say to me, look at me, I'm a shoe. I should not know, you that's me. You are a thief, not a thief.
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0: But I didn't babble.
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2: So how may I help you?
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2: Yes, she's my fiancé.
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3: Yes.
2: A boy, a girl?
3: A boy.
2: The boy fine?
3: Yes, he fine well, well.
2: I'm the father of that boy.
3: Eh?
2: Na me born that boy.
3: But sad.
2: Come out from son. 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
3: But sir, there is another.
2: I beg, get out.
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0: You're welcome, sir.
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1: I love you.
2: Okuye, okuye. Yenko.
1: I want to call God.
2: Kilo ko yi lo ju.
0: Eh, we tan jan yan ni pare ni.
2: Se la lo pare ki.
0: Baba ye ba o
2: don. Over to you, sir. Yenko. That is ko sogun ye.
0: Uh-huh. Aye la ye ye benko.
3: Papa live ye.
2: Ba se fe pare ni.
0: No, no, it's not right. It's not right. It's not right.
2: Aye.
0: Another wonderful service. Another glorious service. Another glorious service.
2: Upon your
4: Jesus. Oh my God.
2: Upon your
1: Jesus. Amen. The enemy will not cast you.
2: Amen. When you are
1: down, you
2: Amen. Amen. Amen. Amen. Amen. Amen.
1: Amen.
2: Amen. Amen. Amen.
1: Amen.
2: Amen. Amen.
1: Amen.
2: Amen. Amen. Amen.
1: Amen. Amen.
2: Amen. Amen. Amen.
1: Amen.
2: Amen.
1: Amen.
2: Amen. Amen. Amen.
1: Amen.
2: Amen. Amen. Amen.
1: Amen.
2: Amen. Amen. Amen.
1: Amen.
2: Amen. Amen. Amen. Amen. Amen.
1: Amen. Amen. Amen.
2: Amen. Amen. Amen.
1: Amen.
2: Look at it.
1: Look
2: at it. God bless you. Celebrate. I'm on you. I'm on you. I'm on you. I'm on you. I'm on you. I'm on you. I'm on you. I'm on you. I'm on you. I'm on you. I'm on you. I'm on you. I'm on you. I'm on you. I'm on you. I'm on you. I'm on you. I'm on you.
1: I'm on you. I'm on you. I'm on you. I'm on you. I'm on
2: you. I'm on you. I'm on you. I'm on you. I'm on you. I'm on you. I'm on you. I'm on you. I'm on you. I'm on you. I'm on you. I'm on you. I'm on you. I'm on you. I'm on you. I'm on you. I'm on you. I'm on you. I'm on you. I'm on you. I'm on you. I'm on you. I'm on you. I'm on you. I'm on you. I'm on you. I'm on you. I'm on you. I'm on you. I'm on you. I'm on you. I'm on you. I'm on you. I'm on you. I'm on you. I'm on you. I'm on you. I'm on you. I'm on you. I'm on you. I'm on you. I'm on you. I'm on you. I'm on you. I'm on you. I'm on you. I'm on you. I'm on you. I'm on you. I'm on you. I'm on you. I'm on you. I'm on you. I'm on you. I'm on you. I'm on you. I'm on you. I'm on you. I'm on you. I'm on you. I'm on you. I'm on you. I'm on you. I'm on you

Oh, that's a pastor. Make it talk to him. That's more bigger. More bigger. More bigger. More bigger. Talk to him. And that is I'm a fisher. Power. Yeah. That is me. Yes. I'm a fisher. Power. Thank God.

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0: 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You didn't mean coin. God bless
1: you. That is the one. That is the one. That is the one. That is the one.
0: Wait, man.
1: Daddy.
2: You don't do it.
0: Hey, man. Nobody know me.
1: God bless you. You can have your seat.
2: Thank you so much.
0: Otik on ye. Mama wa no praise and worship.
3: Okay.
0: That time now one akori ologo wa. Praise and worship.
1: You know do your
0: daddy. You know to sugar le.
2: I know we do. You know me odo.
0: Wa. Ah but you.
2: Mama
0: wa yo. O tu wa ma. Ayo wa ti wa mi tele.
1: Eba ti lo.
0: O pete wa to ti wa. Praise and worship.
2: Sorry.
0: What are we

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1: Yeah, we can.

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1: I want to call it a joy, but that's the IPM. Tell me, no joy. I'm not going to call it a joy.
0: I'm not going to call it a joy. I'm not going to call it a joy. I'm not going to call it a joy. I'm not going to call it a joy. I'm not going to call it a joy. I'm not going to call it a joy. I'm not going to call it a joy. I'm not going to call it a joy. I'm not going to call it a joy. I'm not going to call it a joy. I'm not going to call it a joy. I'm not going to call it a joy. I'm not going to call it a joy. I'm not going to call it a joy. I'm not going to call it a joy. I'm not going to call it a joy. I'm not going to call it a joy. I'm not going to call it a joy. I'm not going to call it a joy. I'm not going to call it a joy. I'm not going to call it a joy. I'm not going to call it a joy. I'm not going to call it a joy. I'm not going to call it a joy. I'm not going to call it a joy. I'm not going to call it a joy. I'm not going to call it a joy. I'm not going to call it a joy

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1: The Bible says two are better than one because they have a good return for their labor. Marriage was never meant to be a battlefield. It was designed to be a garden. Welcome to Eden.
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1: A place where love is nurtured, hearts are restored, and relationships grow according to God's divine plan. Join Kayode Olubankole as we explore God's wisdom for relationship, marriage, and family matters. This is Eden, where love returns to God's original design.

0: Good day, listeners. I'm Kaudulu Bankole, your host on the program Eden. Today we'll be looking at how to recover from a broken relationship. Many are times, what people carry into their marriage is as a result of what they have learned or experienced in their former relationship. We notice that most people does not recover from their former relationship while going on to a new relationship, and that affects the foundation of their marriage. A broken relationship for many has been a way, an experience of pain. A broken relationship has left a lot of scars on a lot of people. A broken relationship has formed the concept, the mindset of people towards marriage. Some people actually will tell you they don't believe in true love. They don't believe in true love. And that some people tell you that, oh, all men are evil. When you hear people saying all women are devils, everything like that is coming from the scars or the wound of a broken relationship. Sometimes a broken relationship can be a blessing in disguise. Anything's going to get destroyed in marriage, it's better it's destroyed before marriage. Because once you are broken in marriage, it does not only affect you, it affects your children, it affects the people around you. We have seen some people, if you look at statistics, you find some people, one of the reasons why they are in the psychiatric home is because of the wound of a broken relationship. So we'll be looking at how we can recover from a broken relationship. Like I said before, that sometimes a broken relationship can be a blessing in disguise. Yes, the truth is that if the person is leaving you now, if you try to keep him, he or she down, that same person might still leave you another day. So many have allowed broken relationship to break them spiritually. Some are no longer intelligent, some are no longer smart, some are no longer forgiving. You understand? They have allowed that broken relationship to form a personality in them, which they have carried into their relationship. Others actually saw it coming, but they still foolishly went into it. You know, there's no how you can have a broken relationship without some signs and red flags. That's just the truth about it. Some people, the Bible, the scripture says, a wise man seeth evil from afar and hide himself, but the foolish will just walk into just like that innocently. Innocency does not mean that you are right. You understand? You might be innocent about the thing, but if you are not knowledgeable about some things, you cannot escape the consequence of your actions. So broken relationships are pain to some people. Broken relationships have destroyed some people. We've seen people commit suicide because of this. Others have keeping the cycle of a broken relationship. There's one thing you must understand about a broken relationship. If you don't learn from it, it becomes a cycle. So this time we're going to be looking at how can we actually heal from a broken relationship. Is it possible? There was a time saw a fellow who had invested like 8 years in a relationship. The time, the resources, the money, at the end of the day, understand, the relationship got broken. And when I asked the person, I said, how long are you going to continue mourning this relationship? She told me, as long as it takes, that she has invested a lot of time in that relationship. So let me say something here. Once you experience a broken relationship, what are the things you do? That's what we'll be looking at this moment. First and foremost, whenever a child falls, he looks forward. But what an adult falls, he or she looks back to ask the question, why did I fall? Or what made me fall? If you're in a broken relationship, it's not the time to begin to point accusing finger. It's a time of you being sincere with yourself. What went wrong? Why didn't this relationship work? Look, if you don't learn from that mistakes, you are going to recycle the same experience over and over again. So the first thing you need when your relationship is broken is sincerity. Be sincere to yourself. Be very sincere. Okay, I did this wrong. I did this right. Not trying to cast aspersion and blame on the other partner. Sincerity. The second thing is this. When you notice and you are sincere about the cause of the relationship, if it's coming from your end, then you need to do one thing. You need to adjust. In other words, you need to repent. You understand? Some people, the reason why their relationship got broken is because they are too demanding. The guy, the lady have seen that, oh, this person is too demanding. You're always asking and you are not giving. So, and sometimes when people find that you're always demanding and not giving, they will never take you serious. So you look at But okay, this is what has happened to me. This is where I got it wrong. After being sincere with yourself, you need to do what? You need to repent, you need to adjust, you need to take measures. Number three, you need to stay away from things that brings to your remembrance the pain of that broken relationship. Anything that would call your attention to it, and to take it away from you. Somebody might be asking, does that mean that should I remove the gift I've been given? Yes, anything that will remind you and make you feel pain in that relationship, you need to take it away. Number four, you need to stay among people that have positive energies, people that will make you happy, people that make you feel important, people that add value to you. These are part of the healing process. You understand? People that add value to you. Number five, you need to feel the vacuum. I remember very well in the scriptures when Jesus Christ was on the cross. The Bible says the mother was crying seriously, bitterly. And John was with the mother. And Jesus said something to the mother. He said, "Mother, behold thy son. Son, behold thy mother." What did Jesus Christ actually do there? He actually brought another person to fill the vacuum. God cannot be so wicked that if he's taking Jesus out of the world, will to leave the mother of Jesus uncomfortless. The scripture says the mother of Jesus followed John to his house, and John began to take care of her. Look for something good to fill that vacuum. It could be a work, it could be a trade, it could be a business. Look for something that will fill that vacuum. Because in the spiritual, there is no vacuum. Something needs to fill it. If you don't allow the positive things to fill that vacuum, you'll be filled with hatred, you'll be filled with depression, you'll be filled with suicidal thoughts, you'll be filled with devaluing yourself. Some people see their relationship got broken. They never have, in fact, they see themselves as a problem. Somebody came to me some time ago and said, "Look, it's like in every relationship I find myself, it's as if I'm the one always having the fault. It's as if I'm the one people always break away from. They always tell me they are no longer." That occurrence has made him to see himself as someone that is not even important. So you need to fill that vacuum. You don't need to allow the wrong things to fill that space. Another thing I want you to understand is that, look, you need to really wait on God. Some people, when their relationship is broken, they don't allow a process of healing. Rather, they jump into another relationship. You are not healed, you jump into another relationship. Just like someone that takes a malaria drug, you understand? You do not complete the dose, you understand, before you stop taking it. Whether you like it or not, with time, another sickness will always strike back. So once you are in a broken relationship, you understand, the remedy is not trying to look for another relationship. The remedy is waiting. You need to wait on God. As far as you are serious about I'm talking about serious minded relationship that will lead to marriage. I'm not talking about just an ordinary dating affair. You need to wait on the Lord. The scripture says those that wait on the Lord, he shall do what? He shall renew their strength. Understand? So in waiting, there's renewal of strength. Also in waiting, there's renewal of mind. You can't take that kind of condition into another relationship. You need to delete on program every mentality you have developed through negative mentality you have developed throughout that experience. So there's a need for waiting. There is a need for waiting. For some people, they might need to relocate from that area. For some people, they just need to stay away from anything that has to bring that memory to them. For some people, they just need to be around people that will make them happy. But you need to do what? You need to wait on the Lord. If you wait on God, definitely you will never waste. Waiting, it might be difficult, but definitely waiting will do what? We complete your healing process. If you are not healed, you cannot start another relationship. Or else, you'll be treating your present relationship based on your former experience. You understand? And that could do what? That could put your relationship in jeopardy. There are some people that they have trust issues. They can never trust as a result of a broken relationship. And trust, and there's one thing you need to understand. People that have trust issues themselves can also not be trusted. And for you to get out of having trust issues, you need to be healed. You need to wait on the Lord. And lastly, you need to allow the word of God to take preeminence in your heart. You need to tell yourself, "I'm not the problem." You need to tell yourself, "I can make it work." Yes, you need to tell yourself. Having a broken relationship does not make you bad. The scripture says in John chapter 4, Jesus Christ went to the well and met a Samaritan woman. And he said to that Samaritan woman, he said, "Go call your husband He said, where's your husband? She said she does not have a husband. I said, go call your husband. She said, she does not have a husband. And Jesus said to her, I said, you have had five husbands, and the last person that is staying with you is not your husband. Go call your husband. It means that for her to have had five marriages, and the last person is not her husband, God is still saying, telling her to go and call her husband, means that there is still hope for the person. So don't lock up. Some people today, they've decided not to get into any relationship again because of heart breakage, because their heart have been broken many times. The one thing you need to understand is that early trust in relationship could be your Waterloo. Early trust in relationship. That somebody have broken your trust does not mean that somebody else cannot be trusted. Just like the fact that we have fake Naira notes does not mean that there's no original Naira note. So not all men are the same. When you hear people saying all men are the same, all men are the same. Not all men are the same. You need to allow the word of God to take preeminence in you. And what does the word of God say about you? The word of God says that you are a royal priesthood, a holy nation, a peculiar person, someone that will show forth the praise of God. That is who you are. You need to know who you are. If you need to know who you are, that you have failed does not make you a failure. I want to encourage you that as you make up your mind to go through this healing process, that the Lord God Almighty will heal you. So you are not a mistake. That you have failed the first time does not mean you cannot try again. For counseling, you can reach me on this number, 080-53-255-005. Thank you. My name is Kaude Lubankoli, your host on Eden.
1: 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Until then, may your love be rooted in His Word. Eden, restoring love, renewing lives.
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0: 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And then would you? 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Hello?
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0: Ekale?
3: Eka.
0: 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You're
3: like
0: Kalatolon. Oh, yeah, that's it.
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2: My dear sister.
0: Dadi Ekale, sir.
2: Alafia for you.
0: Alafia, sir.
2: I'm proud of you.
0: Thank you so much, sir. Dadi.
2: God bless to your elbow.
0: Amen. Amen, sir.
2: Your program is not for general. It's meant for responsible people.
0: Yes, yes.
2: And people who are ready to take to correct.
0: Yes, yes.
2: So,
0: yes.
2: Keep it up. We can do praying for you. Love you.
0: Thank you so much. Thank you, sir. I really appreciate it. Be everything you need, oh, oh yeah. 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
0: 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So let's start it from there. Eyin te ba join Facebook Live 32 FM 949 fe yin ye. Ni ma bo card laughter house. 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
1: Sorry. 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
1: I'm not kidding. You're not so bad, right? No, no, come on. You know how to react to the news. I'm not so bad, right? To the bad, no.
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Is it God? Is it the process? O ti poju. Women are blessed. The chemical is there. Olorun ti bless wa with that chemical eh. Olorun to fi chemical yen to fi da wa pe yes. 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
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It's not even about that sex thing. Life with sex is very, very wide. Life with sex, it is very, very, very, very, very, very to gunga, very wide. 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A ko gbo ni gbo ya. 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
1: 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You know, I told you at the beginning of this program. This program is not meant for everybody.
0: Yes.
1: It's meant for the wise.
0: Yes.
1: And those who are ready to learn and take to correction.
0: Yes.
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1: 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And you bear his name and you stay under his roof. So these are the things we should try to consider, my dear sister. I look at it as barbaric. Your program is not meant for everybody, as I said earlier. It's meant for the wife.
0: Alex. She gone your cool, Akai. Would you need seeing, Daddy? Daddy, it's about me for well.

0: Hello.
1: Sorry.
0: Yes, sir, daddy.
1: Hello, what's up, Padawan?
0: Yes, sir, daddy, era, sir.
1: I'm also so okay. I said, every time I talk on behalf of responsible men.
0: Yes.
1: I want responsible men, no matter.
0: Okay. Oh,
1: I sir.
0: It's a banger, though. Banger, gidi. Hey, hello, Ekale.
2: Hey, I'm Ekale.
0: Ekale, sir.
2: Do manage you?
0: Ami.
2: In fact, I'm not going to put you in.
0: She gone, sir.
2: Mo keep up.
0: Yes, sir.
2: To me, you very to you. But I to take you very to you. I'm a silent listener.
0: Okay, sir. Daddy.
2: So, lean your camera. One in my place.
0: You know me, they do
2: more. Hello, I'm drooling.
0: And me, I'm missing.
2: I ain't you in the bad job.
0: And me, I'm missing.
2: Oh, yeah, really.
0: And me, I'm missing.
2: Oh, baby. She tells you she will bring you. That's all right to tell you. And my jelly. And
0: me, I'm
2: missing. The mother let you jump a little. Sherry Masasa de Orolisholati Oshibo. Uncle Timmy, to my sorrow. Olisholson, Olimide.
0: Yes, sir.
2: At that way.
0: Yes, sir.
2: Sherry, to me, he said he would bring you. To repair my bay. To me, shall she be middle so. So your program is meant for those who want to learn.
0: Hmm.
2: Or if they are just perfect power journal at you. Until a key one for me. A key in bed. About who will feel alone. That will endure our position. That the two will feel be here our hour. A bush a co so cool new brain. A kid in any pay at the bad tribute is your loan. on ti po yo yo ba da mo ye ise fi o ti o lara won egun na ko le pa lara won on ko se so o fi wo ju olorun ni fem o kone to lo ni ko be ni fe ni pa iwa ti se lati fi ri di mo gba ise dede igba ti gba ni e en soro kula le ni
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0: Oh, yeah.
1: The experience comes from the president. One of my friends, we are $250,000. 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
2: my doctor
0: yes sir
2: mo conclude pelu doctor degree to fun yin
0: eh
2: you are now doctor
0: Yes, sir.
2: Only so soon, maybe at that pepper looking pain.
0: Yes, sir.
2: Black water, ever was so full, baby. To ferry you alone. To the fair by calf, no more to be. 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
0: Benny.
2: Kaban saw that Petori Femi Ta Fe La Robinachin saw. She go man for Lero. We talk about what it tell me. 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
0: dadi e
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0: I'm visiting 5 areas.
1: Ona maru ni mo fe menu ba.
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1: The 5 places you want to visit. 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
1: Osishoro. Every attack in the dream.
0: Back to the sender.
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0: Every attack.
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1: Oya pada siri to ti wa.
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1: 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Be buried this afternoon. You need to trample upon it. 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
2: Ìdájúmọ́ tó tọ́jú àlàwà lórúkọ

0: 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But your
1: readiness is not enough. This time around, make sure you change your countenance. Whatever they arrange in the middle of the night to destroy my joy,
0: be
1: scattered.
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0: And law number four.
1: We are going for the first one.
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1: You angels of the Lord arise.
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1: Every battle that is more than me in my life. 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
1: Now, elei, prayer number 5.
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1: Eja.
2: Loose.
1: Unseen bondage.
2: What boy did I for jury?
1: You just discover that you want to move, you cannot move.
2: Yes, you see what you?
1: What you have is not increasing.
2: Oh, Tony,
1: everything just remains stagnant. Unseen bondage. That time me and my destiny. As I am
2: praying.
1: Yes. Yes. Yes. Yes. Yes. Yes. Yes. Yes. Yes. Yes. Yes. Yes. Yes. Yes. Yes. Yes. Yes. Yes. Yes. Yes. Yes. Yes. Yes. Yes. Yes. Yes. Yes. Yes. Yes. Yes. Yes. Yes. Yes. Yes. Yes. Yes. Yes. Yes. Yes. Yes. Yes. Yes. Yes. Yes. Yes. Yes. Yes. Yes. Yes. Yes. Yes. Yes. Yes. Yes. Yes. Yes. Yes. Yes. Yes. Yes. Yes. Yes. Yes. Yes. Yes. Yes. Yes. Yes. Yes. Yes. Yes. Yes. Yes. Yes. Yes. Yes. Yes. Yes. Yes. Yes. Yes. Yes. Yes. Yes. Yes. Yes. Yes. Yes. Yes. Yes. Yes. Yes. Yes. Yes. Yes

0: dabẹ. 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
1: There are four men here.
0: Gbogbo bi tó yẹ kán dé láyé.
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1: And their life is just parabolating on a spot.
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1: But they are being covered with evil fear.
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1: This one.
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2: 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They asked me to tell you that your past suffering
1: will never remember it again.
2: Amen. 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
1: go. 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
0: I do be 2,000.
1: No more like 2,000 people.
0: My life.
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0: 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I am sent to some people today. All you that claim to be fasting and praying, yet there is no result.
1: God of solution.
0: Olorun ojutu.
1: O ma wa solution soro.
0: We propose solution to your case. Amen.
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0: God of this calling.
1: Mi man to gbe wa bo to fe fi gbare bo se to
0: bi. I don't know how big what you brought to receive the blessing is.
1: But mo si yara ire Olorun.
0: I open the room of heavenly blessing.
1: Akolu kogba.
0: Ilo. Blessing God.
1: Testimony
0: galore.
1: A kolu kogba iranlowo.
0: Help galore.
1: A kolu kogba igbedide.
0: Upliftment galore.
1: Ni bi ti ami meje ti do.
0: Oh yeah,
1: baba.
0: Amen. Amen. Amen. Amen. Amen. Amen. Amen. Amen.
1: For so kepe baba mi mi o seru mo.
0: My father will no longer be a slave.
1: Baba mi mi o jaya mo.
0: My father will not suffer again.
2: Oh, yeah,

0: in Jesus' name we pray.
1: Amen.
0: Mo wa pase.
2: I decree. Every goodness you have in mind in this week, go and
0: naturalize
2: it. Amen. Every good thing that you have in your mind that I also want to do good,
0: go and
2: naturalize it this week. Amen. You have come for this meeting.
0: Yeah.
2: Blessing. Amen.
0: In the name of Jesus.
2: Amen.

Get to it. Get to it. Get to it. Get to it. Get to it. Get to it. Get to it. Get to it. Get to it. Get to it. Get to it. Get to it. Get to it. Get to it. Get to it. Get to it. Get to it. Get to it. Get to it. Get to it. Get to it. Get to it. Get to it. Get to it. Get to it. Get to it. Get to it. Get to it. Get to it. Get to it. Get to it. Get to it. Get to it. Get to it. Get to it. Get to it. Get to it. Get to it. Get to it. Get to it. Get to it. Get to it. Get to it. Get to it. Get to it. Get to it. Get to it. Get to it. Get to it. Get to it. Get to it. Get to it. Get to it. Get to it. Get to it. Get to it. Get to it. Get to it. Get to it. Get to it. Get to it. Get to it. Get to it. Get to it. Get to it. Get to it. Get to it. Get to it. Get to it. Get to it. Get to it. Get to it. Get to it. Get to it. Get to it. Get to

Second, verse 1.

0: please
1: let it stay.
0: I want not need the
1: adua. Who I go carry.
0: Don't I mean I talk to jabo lo
1: I put I thought
0: I want will not need the adua.
1: Who need to
0: I want to come fair.
1: Not that the storm is fighting
0: on my beauty.
1: I don't know where came
0: from. I will not need the
1: adua. Who need to
0: I want to let you
1: search a problem.
0: I want to
1: Olu amon fun
0: so. That God can give me
1: problem. I want solution.
0: Give me solution.
1: Timo laugh.
0: So what you passing through?
1: Running
0: today.
1: I will go and
0: go. Instead of this.
1: What solution?
0: Give me solution.
1: Labi orun
0: 107
1: in kaka o le yi
0: nothing will change
1: after the kan ba soro
0: unless somebody speaks
1: ko sin kan to da baje
0: nothing will just because
1: after the kan ba baje
0: after somebody
1: speaks ejo o le ran to wa nle
0: under the talk cannot
1: stand to me ri to ba ti gba
0: when the testimony will get
1: do agidi
0: ni without standing prayer
1: ko permanent
0: it's not permanent sir
1: I want to
0: come swear
1: like so when they give that one
0: they will
1: let me they will never have
0: another again
1: no attack
0: because darkness will attack them
1: but the adura ba gbo
0: the prayer is hard
1: e su ki for work
0: I can't be aware.
1: I like it.
0: I like it.

0: Igbesi adua
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0: Olo lagbara
1: it is best one.
0: And your magba adua.
1: If you don't pray,
0: as your legends,
1: then sin will not be far from you. That is that. Sin will not be far from
0: you. If you are not prayerful,
1: stop. Magba adua.
0: You will be kada.
1: Wajeni ara. Then you will
0: be. Minna namba.
1: Then you will
0: be.
1: No way. There's no.

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0: 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Baba mi o.
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1: What you said I heard.
0: Only one year sort of setting is sort of
1: you speak and you come to pass and never waste your way.
0: In 1 year setting, authority.
1: In man that call authority.
0: Mofi and Oluwa sorrow.
1: With the mouth of the Lord, I pray.
0: And you don't bend your bed limitation.
1: All of you under limitation.
0: Egba to see that. And you don't bend your promise and faith.
1: First thing you don't have your promise.
0: COTD, Molepelua, you
1: have become a covenant with your life.
0: Molua gogo.
1: I jingle the bed.
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1: you.
0: Emi o mento ti la kun yi.
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0: Mo ma wa to le si.
1: But I know the hand that can open it.
0: Owo anu de ni.
1: The hand of mercy.
0: Mo pe ko jade lo.
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0: Mo ti de duro sẹ́nu ọ̀nà pé.
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1: shout where you are.
0: You were Goma Jenwam.
1: That's a number to the
0: computer. Goma Sasa,
1: you are not success.
0: For Danu Lodi,
1: come at me.
0: For Danu Lodi,
1: come at me.
0: They will go back. They will go back. They will go back.

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1: I'm not going to do it.
0: Please pray this prayer.
1: It's your Lord. Keep well away.
0: Don't have it. I don't stand up.
1: Sorry, Aroy.
0: This morning.
1: Ni Fagba.
0: At Fagba.
1: And the candidate of Balegboy to you.
0: Everyone that hears this program.
1: Tolerate me.
0: And you can see me.
1: I hit her online.
0: Not online.
1: Share video.
0: Share this video.
1: Ni 21
0: times.
1: I hit her one knee on those
0: things. Just in on those things.
1: Dito laya to
0: you. Hit her on 7 and 6.
1: On Safes alone those things.
0: What you want to do in on those things?
1: Oju ojo metalo.
0: It's more than a 3-day program.
1: On last Friday. Yeah.
0: So that tomorrow to Friday.
1: And they put me 1 minute.
0: He that called me last time on to Lagos.
1: Ni Evans.
0: At Evans.
1: Evans Field.
0: Evans Field.
1: Ni Oyigbo.
0: At Oyigbo.
1: At Lobe Leka.
0: We've been there before.
1: Emi Oluwa ni agbodo pada lo.
0: Sweet of God, we need to go back.
1: Oh, very, very urgent.
0: And it's very urgent.
1: So by the Monday.
0: So by Monday next week.
1: I'm a wallace on those
0: states. We will not storm on those states.
1: Go and tell just a sojin last week.
0: How do that people say last week?
1: Ni on those states.
0: In on those states.
1: Wale simi.
0: They can rest.
1: Kiele ni ose kalati prepare.
0: So I have the whole week to prepare.
1: Agbara Olorun yo gba
0: ogo. Power of God will take over.
1: Nigba to ba le.
0: When this becomes done.
1: Woli ilanke
0: pe. We call on the prophet.
1: Ton ba ti pe Olorun.
0: Want to call God.
1: Yo step in.
0: He will step in.
1: If he wants to die or do.
0: Why have you delayed?
1: Agbara Olorun step in.
0: Power of God step in.
1: O step in. O step in. Mo ba ti ku nbe.
0: Want to leave there.
1: O ti jebu ode.
0: E jebu ode.
1: Ori oke ogo.
0: Our mountain of glory.
1: Ijari.
0: Ati jari.
1: Ori oru teni.
0: This night.
1: Ati seru eri.
0: I've not heard such before.
1: Ogo ibu jade.
0: Mo
1: ni drop information here.
0: I don't want to drop that
1: information.
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1: Sorry.
0: The man
1: should lie on it. To ban woman.
0: That all God looking for child.
1: God sorry.
0: They should lie on it.
1: I want to be money for them.
0: God that gave birth after that.
1: He say 100.
0: Over 100.
1: Lord and Dalo Lord.
0: God has started.
1: Sorry. It's your day. You're running.
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1: where you're. That will.

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0: The account detail. 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